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1: My friend, we are halfway through the work week. I can see the weekend. It's on the horizon, but we'll help you get through your Wednesday a lot quicker hanging out tonight with me. It's Battle. Alice Cooper's on now. Whitesnake on the way next. And if you want to throw something into the playlist, hit that talk back mic while listening on the iHeartRadio.

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1: Australian authorities just busted over 100,000 illegal cockroaches, and I have some questions. Hey, it's Battle. Yeah, officials seized a massive haul of exotic roaches from a commercial breeder in New South Wales. We're talking Madagascar hissing cockroaches and Dubai cockroaches worth around $142,000. Apparently, breeders may have been selling them as food for reptile pets. First of all, I didn't know that there was a black market for roaches. Second, if you have 100,000 cockroaches, that's not a business. That is a haunted apartment complex.
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1: You know, Father's Day is right around the corner. Are you getting dad anything for Father's Day? Or are you just saying, ah, happy Father's Day, and that's it? Because I feel like dads kind of get screwed on Father's Day. Well, you go all out for Mother's Day, but when it's dads, eh. Hey, it's battle. Sean,

0: 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Ask her the question, how do dads get screwed on Father's Day? Tanya, how do you think it?
1: 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Get dad a golf something, theme something. And that really screws over the dads who don't like golf, I feel like.
0: Yeah, I know. I've gotten a golf thing before for Father's Day, and I'm like, I don't play golf anymore. But maybe it's a sign I should pick it back up. If you want to be a part of the show, how do dads get screwed on Father's Day? 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
12: 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Hey, don't forget, coming up here tomorrow morning, another chance for you to cash in and win $2,500 in cash. 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

0: Rock 102. How do dads get screwed on Father's Day? That is the question we're asking you here on the show. It's Battle. If you want to be a part of it, go to the iHeartRadio app and hit that talk back mic. Will, what do you think, man?
1: Dads get screwed on Father's Day because they are expected to entertain the kids still. Like, mothers, you know, we kind of know that they just want to be left alone. Yep. But dads kind of just want to be left alone on Father's Day, too.
0: Yeah, no, absolutely. When it came to Mother's Day this year, I got my wife a nice hotel reservation just so she can get away from us. What am I getting for Father's Day? Hey, you want to go eat at Olive Garden?

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1: Hanging out Wednesday night. 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
0: 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It's Battle. And if you want to hear something, let me know. 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
1: Well, you know how we like to keep you updated with the scam so you don't fall for it? 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

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You could win that tomorrow multiple times. 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
1: Turns out laughter actually good for kids, which is great news for parents who are just trying to survive. 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
0: 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If there's anything I can do for you tonight while we're hanging out for the next couple hours, let me know. 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
1: I love how Rush has incorporated the South Park episode into their concert. It's fantastic. I've seen so much fan footage from the other night. It's Battle Hanging Out Wednesday night with Collective Soul.

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1: Apparently, people do object at weddings in real life, and it gets messy fast. 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One ex showed up saying she still loved the groom, and the groom's mother reportedly dragged her out by her hair. 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At that point, the DJ doesn't even edit playlists, just play police sirens and fade out. Have you ever seen wedding drama happen in real life? I'd love to hear the story. 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
1: It is going to be a fun time at our iHeartRadio Music Festival. The Goo Goo Dolls are going to be there, Weezer, Snoop Dogg, and many more. You can win a trip right now. All you got to do is hit up the contest page on the website.

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1: Final hour of the show. 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
1: Microwaving fish at work is already a crime against the break room, but this took it way too far. Hey, it's battle. A police officer in South Carolina lost his job and is now facing felony charges after allegedly pointing his service weapon at another officer during an argument over microwaved fish. Yeah, the whole thing reportedly happened in a briefing room after one officer heated up fish in the microwave. Look, I get it. Nobody likes break room salmon fog, but this is why we use words or passive-aggressive sticky notes.

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1: There's a neighborhood in Scotland that is being terrorized by one tiny green bird with a very expensive hobby. Hey, it's Battle. An escaped parakeet has been damaging cars for months by ripping the rubber seals out of windows and windshield wiper fittings. One guy says the bird stripped all four windows of his car and tossed the rubber over its shoulder like it was on a construction crew. Experts say that it could be territorial bird or just craving minerals. I say that bird has chosen crime.
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1: Gonna wrap things up tonight. Appreciate you letting me spend some time here with you. We'll do it again tomorrow night. Instagram, hit that follow button. Battle on air. Have a great rest of your Wednesday. I'll see you tomorrow.

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1: We are off and running on the third shift to a rockin' start. 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It's the Red Eye Rock Lounge as we take things from ZZ Top to Nirvana.

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1: Motley Crue going back out on the road. Tesla and Extreme going on this summer tour as well. Kicks off in mid-July, wraps up in late September.

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1: Pretty bizarre. Maybe you've seen this on the news. I've seen the video. You can look up the video online. Police are investigating videos of men mysteriously emerging from New York City sewers. According to police, there's no threat to the public. Still very bizarre.
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1: We've all done it. 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
1: Hey, if you Google this, you'll see the whole list. The best excuses if you want to leave work early. Some excuses that I'll share with you right here. A pipe burst at your house. Gotta leave early. Your dog ate something questionable. You got a split early. You busted a tooth. 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
1: 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Doc Reno hanging with you. I just found out Meta is developing an AI device called Pendant, which will listen and record everything you say or hear throughout the day. 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
1: Yesterday on the show, we were telling you that dispatchers came up with a list of dumb reasons to dial 911. So we have for you a list, the top five totally legit reasons to call 911. And that's coming up in a few minutes.

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1: Yesterday on the show, we were talking about these 911 operators in a forum online, talking about some of the more dumb and funny reasons why people call 911. One of my favorites was one 911 operator said, somebody called and said, Wendy's is not selling Whoppers. Think about it. So we have for you tonight the top five totally legit reasons to call 911. And number five, someone at the honky-tonk is wearing a normal-sized belt buckle. Number four, Costco cut you off after 42 free samples. Number three, the barber gave you party in the front and business in the back. Number two, the wife made you wear sleeves to church. And the number one totally legit reason to call 911, number one, the tattoo artist spelled Skinnered with eyes.
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1: Guns N' Roses on the Late Show of Rock and Roll. 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
1: And there's a list online of things that everyone used to think were affordable, but now they feel like a luxury. 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
1: All right, my friend, let's get to So Stupid You Can't Make It Up But True today here on the show. A woman in California cleaning out her garage when she discovered 20 sticks of live dynamite inside of an old freezer. She had no idea they were in there. Called the bomb squad. The bomb squad came and safely removed 20 sticks of live dynamite in a freezer, of all things.
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1: All right, my friend, let's get to our knuckleheads in the news on this Thursday morning. It's Doc here. It's the Red Eye Rock Lounge, our knuckleheads. Police in California are investigating a road rage incident that ended with one person hitting another person in the head with a ukulele. Sir, that was a perfectly good ukulele.
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1: Have you heard about Dan Sullivan? You may or may not have seen a news story on this guy on TV. I know you're thinking, Doctor, which Dan Sullivan? Exactly. Dan Sullivan is accusing Dan Sullivan of rigging a Senate race. If you didn't know, two Republicans with the same name are on a primary ballot in Alaska. One Dan Sullivan says the other Dan Sullivan is doing this on purpose. He's confusing people.
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1: You know, over the last few weeks, every time I play Van Halen Jump, I think of David Lee Roth at these major music festivals with Teddy Swims. And Teddy Swims is in concert, brings DLR out. They do Jump together. And Diamond Dave goes off and goes crazy like he's the one in concert and not Teddy.
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0: ever heard of a 24-hour daycare?
1: No. Laundry? Yes. Daycare? No.
0: I never heard of it either. Somehow I got put in this Facebook group. I don't know. Someone added me to it. It's for the Woodlands. All Things Woodlands, it's called. And there's this person in it, and she posts, any 24-hour daycares in the area, single mom has to be at work for 4 a.m., two kids ages 2 and 3.
1: Uh-huh. Okay.
0: That is a rough situation to be in.
1: Yes, it is. Hmm.
0: My heart aches for this woman. But also, that doesn't sound like a thing that exists.
1: I'm not aware of it.
0: Never heard of it.
1: Well, maybe that's a new business model we should look into. You want to get into the daycare business?
0: You and I are here pretty early in the morning.
1: Pretty early, yeah. We could probably keep some kiddos right over there in that corner.
0: Like in a cage or something?
1: No, a pen.
0: Obviously a pen. Okay.
1: You know, cage them up unless you're a horrible Trump supporter.
0: Well, I am a horrible Trump supporter.
1: That's right. Might as well put them in cages then.
0: Yeah. Well, you know, they're safer that way.
1: You know, the way Barack Obama did. But those were official dormitories.
0: Right.
1: Yeah, that's right.
0: I'm just thinking of their best interest here. We got to chain them to a rock or something, you know?
1: Why not?
0: Yeah.
1: Well, I'd be more concerned about why you're in that group in the first place.
0: I don't know.
1: That's weird.
0: Can't figure it out.
1: Somebody just thought you might want to meet some single moms with 2 and 3-year-old children?
0: Oh, that's not most of what the group is.
1: I know, but...
0: It's mostly people posting things that say, like, you know, anybody got a tractor for sale? Or
1: You missed your golden opportunity. You slept on it. There's a single mom. Right. In your hand right now.
0: With
1: needs.
0: With a 2 and a 3-year-old?
1: Yeah. You gotta swoop in, man.
0: Does that sound like something I'd be interested in?
1: Easy prey.
0: It sounds like an effing nightmare.
1: Yes, it does.
0: I'm sorry. You have 2 babies and
1: okay. Well, then don't do it then. Forget my suggestion. What are you going to do?
0: Done. I'm not going to take care of this single mom on the internet who needs a...
1: I don't know. I assumed that there may be some bit of... comedic reception in there that you would know I was kidding.
0: But I mean, I knew you were kidding,
1: No, you apparently took me quite seriously and then rejected the idea immediately.
0: How dare you point out that I'm slightly autistic?
1: And yet you're a stand-up comedian.
0: Wow.
1: On Friday night, anyway.
0: A lot of comedians are autistic.
1: Yeah, that's probably why you fit in, huh?
0: Last night in Iran, we launched strikes. Quite a few of them.
1: Nothing I did.
0: Nah, me neither.
1: Don't look at me. Then you threw that we around pretty easy.
0: The rumor on the internet among people that have no connection to the military and blog from their kitchens is that Trump was going to hit civilian infrastructure. And that sort of happened. It looks like we hit a water facility, 2 concrete drinking water reservoirs in the Bamani district of Sirik County.
1: I'm glad you... In the county? They have counties?
0: Apparently they do. And it affected about 20,000 people for up to 12 hours. So, But nobody was killed or anything. So I don't know if that counts as a war crime.
1: You throw that nobody was killed thing around pretty easy, too. You weren't there. You don't know. They will tell you that a civilian or probably dozens of children and orphan children and unwed mothers with babies. They were probably all killed by Trump.
0: Well,
1: whether it was true or not, it doesn't matter. The truth has no place in war.
0: Yeah, I have no idea. This is just what CNN and the New York Times claim.
1: Yeah.
0: If they could claim he killed people, I'm sure they'd love to say it.
1: It'll come out.
0: The new narrative is that all the media outlets are getting bought by right-wing billionaires.
1: Uh-oh.
0: Which isn't really true.
1: Those are the wrong kind of billionaires. Those are the ones we hate.
0: They say that, this Jeff Bezos, he's a right-wing billionaire. According to whom... Now we think of Jeff Bezos as a right-wing guy, not on the far left, maybe. And then with this new takeover of CNN and CBS and Barry Wise getting involved, do people think Barry Wise is a Republican? She's not. She's just not a socialist with TDS. She previously, I think, worked at the editorial board at the New York Times, where she got fired for wanting to have more diversity of thought. And the diversity of thought included people like Monica Lewinsky writing op-eds. Not exactly right-wing thinkers.
1: Mm-hmm.
0: Yeah. Why are you looking at me like that?
1: I'm just wondering why you have your arms crossed over your chest like that.
0: My temperature is fluctuating right now at a rep.
1: You don't normally sit like that, so it was a little...
0: When we started this segment, I was hot, and now I'm freezing. So I'm very sick. I have brain fog. I've had an illness for about 7 days now. I can't describe... And I just started perspiring, as you can see, quite a bit.
1: You're glowing. That's what it is. You're glowing.
0: So that's why I'm grabbing my arms. It has nothing to do with you or anything.
1: No, you're not freezing cold, though.
0: I am, actually.
1: That's what I'm saying. You look like you're holding yourself like you're chilly.
0: Parts of my body are cold. Parts of them are boiling hot right now.
1: And no doctor can figure out what's wrong with you.
0: I was at the doctor again yesterday. They gave me steroids.
1: Okay.
0: Yeah. It's the weirdest illness I've ever had.
1: And it's not even the good kind of steroids where you get all big and muscly and everything.
0: Yeah.
1: It's just the kind that supposedly fights off whatever it is you have, which they don't know. So basically, they're just using you as a test cushion right now.
0: I think so. I think this is like the new pandemic.
1: Probably. You are patient zero?
0: Whatever I've got, I don't know. But these steroids I'm on, I looked it up, and they're going to have no effect on the length of my genitalia. I don't know if that's good or bad.
1: Yeah. Can you pass a drug test if you wanted to go and be in the Special Olympics or anything?
0: In the Special Olympics?
1: Yeah.
0: That's a pretty high bar. Regular Olympics, sure.
1: Yeah, they don't even bother.
0: No.
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0: afraid I have to report some very, very upsetting news this morning. Something very strange, very unusual is happening. And I think we as good, upstanding Americans need to do something about it. With only hours left before the U.S. men's national soccer team opens their World Cup pursuit of greatness.
1: Against Paraguay?
0: Yeah, that match is not sold out.
1: Yeah, there's a lot of tickets available.
0: This is very upsetting.
1: And they're not as pricey as you'd think.
0: The highest price tickets for the match were $2,000 price, $2,700. There it is. Just regular seats, the expensive regular seats for the U.S. opener, priced at $2,700. That is a little much. What would you pay if? What would they have to lower the ticket price to for you to go to that match?
1: Okay, do I have to travel to get there?
0: Yeah, you have to go to L.A., I guess.
1: And do I have to pay for my travel expenses?
0: It looks that way.
1: I would require negative $3,000.
0: You're going to need to take care of my flight, my hotel, maybe a food voucher for a couple of breakfasts, and $20 ticket.
1: Steve, have you been to a soccer, like Dynamo? Have you ever been to a soccer game?
0: No.
1: It is so boring.
0: That's why I didn't go.
1: I mean, there are sports I'm mildly in. Basketball. I put this on last night. I watched a bit of it. It's the NBA Finals. I watched some of it last night. I get it. You know, back and forth, the excitement of it. I understand. I do not know why people like soccer. Not only why do they like it, why is it the most popular sport in the world?
0: Yeah, a lot of times it's the most popular sport because it's the only sport in that part of the world.
1: Bingo. Yeah, they're just kicking the ball around. It's not going anywhere near the goal. There's a lot of action over here on this part of the field, and it never moves anywhere else.
0: If you're already emailing us or thinking you will about, you don't understand the strategy. You don't understand the complicated, you know, interactions. Yeah, we know. We get it. We don't understand.
1: If you're writing us that email right now, I promise you, I will delete it as soon as I see it.
0: Absolutely.
1: It's 2-3 words. As soon as I figure out it's about soccer, click. I promise you're wasting your time. Today at 2 p.m., Mexico faces off against South Africa. So finally, we get to find out.
0: Yeah, today's the big day.
1: Finally today at 2 p.m., I get to find out if they're going to start charging us a garbage fee in my building, because I'm not going to watch this.
0: I don't blame you for being concerned. Those fees can mount up.
1: Yeah, I'd like to know, you know, are we going to have to do that? Or the mayor's been talking about a citywide garbage fee. That, to me, is vastly more interesting than Mexico versus South Africa. I have to care about this? I don't have enough F's to give.
0: Nope.
1: Sorry. I mean, I'm interested in the politics of it, how it affects the local economy and things. I think that's interesting because I wanted to confirm my biases.
0: Sure. Absolutely. You feel better.
1: German soccer fan goes viral for documenting World Cup trip in Georgia. So? Some guy from Germany came to America. And he went to Bucky's, and he went to Waffle House, and that's a news story.
0: That's right.
1: Wow. Try to care.
0: I really wish I could.
1: Internet falls in love with German soccer fan who discovers Bucky's. See, this makes me hate soccer more.
0: How do you feel about the internet?
1: Oh, couldn't hate that more.
0: Okay.
1: A very complicated relationship with Evan.
0: Obviously.
1: I've been in an abusive relationship with the internet for at least 20 years.
0: Mm-hmm.
1: Probably longer than that, if you think about it. One of the January 6th rioters was a guy named Jake Lang. Jake Lang was pardoned by President Trump for being part of the protest, riot, whatever you choose to call it. Probably wasn't. Riot, maybe. Protest, sure. Insurrection, no. There's a bunch of unarmed idiots pushing and shoving each other to get into a building. Some of them were politely escorted in. I mean, it wasn't an insurrection.
0: Right.
1: He's now been arrested in Dallas on a third-degree felony terroristic threat charge after multiple appearances outside the Collin County Courthouse. There's also a couple of neo-Nazis, including a young woman, that have been outside the courthouse making videos are like, oh, look, the blacks are chimping out. N-word, N-word this, N-word that. They're not helping our cause. They're certainly not helping Austin Metcalf's family.
0: Not helping anybody with anything, really.
1: Whenever all that's doing is giving the black militants something. Look, it's us versus the Nazis. That's three idiots. These people have nothing to do with the rest of us who support Austin Metcalf's family. We also hate them.
0: I would assume that a lot of black people would like us to know that the black people outside there protesting, like that woman yesterday talking about her five sons. What am I going to do? What am I going to do? I'm sure black people that just, you know, don't go out there and do and protest those kind of things, they'd probably like you to know they don't represent all of us either.
1: I found myself last night having to block on the Walton and Johnson Facebook page and my own public Facebook page people that were clearly making violent threats against other people. Carmelo Anthony supporters. One guy was posting a phone number over and over again. He says, "You want to fight me? Call me on this number." I was like, dude, you can't put that on our page. I don't know if it's your number or someone else's, right, but I can't be held responsible for that. And I will tell you, we do almost nothing to censor, to moderate. Very rarely does anyone get blocked or removed, or that almost never happens.
0: Did you say we're not exactly vigilant on that? Yeah.
1: I've got to. I care about that almost as much as I care about soccer.
0: Okay.
1: I don't.
0: I think we heard. Yeah.
1: It's just not that important to me. I don't have enough Fs to give. But anyway, so if you're one of those people, I'd assume you're probably not listening to the radio show. They didn't appear to be Austin Metcalf supporters, but they're out there. Wouldn't it be interesting now that he's trying to... Carmelo Anthony's family is... Sorry, I'm having brain fog from this sickness. They're asking the judge to reconsider the case. And
0: it's going to appeal. It was always going to go to appeal. Maybe that's what they saved all that lawyer money for.
1: No, they have no money left.
0: Well, they didn't spend it on their regular lawyer.
1: No, they spent it on a top-level car with all of the extras, and then they got a base-level lawyer.
0: Yeah, makes sense.
1: Wouldn't it be interesting if they came back and it was like a Better Call Saul guy? As the, you know, in the 11th hour here. Your Honor, this is his first murder. Give him a break, please.
0: Come on. Light up.
2: 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Today is Thursday.
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0: I understand. Right now we're having a moment where Nazism is suddenly very cool. But to quote Alex Jones,
1: I don't think Hitler was a good guy. I get the Hugo Boss uniforms. Amazing. But I mean, just because you're in love with the design, you're a designer. Can we just kind of say, like, you like the uniforms, but that's about it.
2: There's a lot of things that I love.
0: No, cut out it. Kanye, take your pills.
3: Who's that talking?
0: That's Kanye West with Alex Jones from a while back.
3: This will shock nobody. He sounds like he might be on drugs or something.
0: Yeah, well, he's wearing a mask in that interview.
3: Oh, good. I couldn't see it, but I heard it, and he don't sound good.
0: We stumbled onto that clip because of something that happened in a North Carolina high school recently. A valedictorian speech caused some controversy after it appeared to contain a reference to the very controversial rapper, Ye. That's what he calls himself now. Before school officials cut off a student who tried to blast his remarks. Here's a little bit of what was said at that speech.
4: As my biggest inspiration once said, every human being has something of value that they bring to the table. Thank you and congratulations, class of 2026.
3: Well, that seemed harmless, huh?
0: Okay, so the rest of the quote was, even Hitler. He was quoting Kanye West in an InfoWars interview, and another girl that was competing against that young man to be valedictorian.
3: He didn't say the Hitler part. He didn't say the whole quote.
0: You're right.
3: So that quote's now his quote. He changed it, it's not Kanye's. That's his quote.
0: Well, apparently it upset some young woman at the school who jumped up on stage and grabbed the mic.
5: Valedictorian Kyler William Hosek quoted a 2022 interview with Kanye West from InfoWars. What Kyler forgot to do was finish the quote. Every human being has brought value that they...
3: But why'd she stop?
0: Well, they didn't want her to do that. One of the other school officials came up and stopped her.
3: Uh-oh, did he throw an arm around her neck?
0: I don't think it was that dramatic. I think he just took the mic.
3: She stopped like mid-sentence really quick. She only had like two words left.
0: Yeah. Imagine you're the teacher. What do? You have no authority or anything now. These kids just graduated.
3: You can't touch them. You can't even look at them mean. Ooh, they might get sue you or something.
0: Well, you certainly can't punish them. It's graduation day. They're not coming back. These are one of those kids is the valedictorian, and the other one had grades good enough to warrant some microphone time.
3: Yep.
0: So she got up and did that.
3: We don't know if these people are doctors that are emailing us, but they seem to know as much as your doctor does about what's wrong with you, Kenny.
0: Oh.
3: One lady said, I don't think doctors know crap. Yeah, 80% sure that doctors don't know crap, says Daniel. Let's see. Jeff says, Kenny, you have all the symptoms of menopause.
0: Yeah, I get that. Thanks, Jeff.
3: Accept it and deal with it. Now, you've been sick for a week now. As of today, it's been a week, and I've gone through your symptoms. I've given us a lot of thought. You kind of...
0: Fever?
3: Feverish.
0: Sore throat.
3: Yeah, achy. Your brain is foggy, and you can't remember stuff. I think what happened is you just got old.
0: Yeah,
3: last Thursday, you just turned old, like, overnight. You just woke up feeling cranky and achy, and your mind is slipping. So, yeah, join the crowd. You're right here with us.
0: I have seen a couple of doctors. I really like my doctor, though. He's a good guy. Dr. Liz is a good dude. And
3: Liz?
0: That's his name, yeah. What?
3: Like short for Elizabeth?
0: No, not short for Elizabeth. No, he doesn't spelled with two S's. I'm not going to dox the guy on the radio. But he's a very good doctor. And anyway, he went in, he's like, you know, we've been seeing a lot of these symptoms lately. It's a virus that's going around and we don't have a name for it. There's not a test for it. We don't know what it is. And you know me. Immediately, I start thinking, it's January 2020. remember when we all got sick in January 2020? And no one knew what it was. We all had this weird thing. Everyone on the show had it for a few days.
3: We eventually figured it out.
0: Yeah, we all had COVID.
3: Yeah, COVID, yeah.
0: But nobody knew it was COVID in January. We didn't know that.
3: Nope. By March, though, we were told that's what it was. We were all going to die if we didn't spend 2 weeks apart. And we did. And then we didn't die, did we?
0: But everybody on the show had it, and we were all fine, you know? Anyway, that's what I think this is. I think I've got some new super mono or, I don't know, Uber strep or I don't know what it is.
3: Maybe
0: it's
3: COVID. It's been hibernating. It's been sleeping for 5 years, just waiting to come back and get you.
0: But the COVID test came up negative. So what does that mean?
3: Of course it did. While it hibernates, it changes. You know, it's like it was inside its cocoon for 5 years inside your body, and then it's like the alien. It wants to come ripping out of your chest. Only it's, you know, it's not actually ripping out yet.
0: All I know is this. I live in a high rise in a very densely populated part of one of the biggest cities in America, around a lot of medical professionals, a lot of people that work in science, a lot of people with international business jobs. We're all riding this elevator all day, and there's about to be a giant international sporting event here.
3: Mm-hmm.
0: Who remembers the 2019 military games in Wuhan?
3: Nobody would remember them except that that's when COVID started attacking the planet.
0: That's what I'm saying.
3: That's what you're saying.
0: And I'm exposed to all this weird information. What do you want me to do? Ignore it? I'm living it right now.
3: So do you think you got the Hunter? You got the Ebola? Or you got a combination, like a hybrid kind of a thing?
0: Like Carmelo Anthony disease or something?
3: I bet that's what it is.
0: Probably, yeah.
3: Who's that?
0: It's the guy in Dallas, Frisco.
3: The kid that killed the other kid. I hope that you have had a chance to sit down and not just listen, but to really chew on some of the helpful knowledge that Jasmine Crockett has passed along. Because while she's out of a job in politics, she's still not done trying to get attention on the internet, podcasting and doing whatever else it is, because she's still a mouthy girl. And she's got ideas and thoughts. And I think it's important that we learn from this woman.
0: All right. Jasmine Crockett has suggested she also would have stabbed Austin Metcalf if she was in Carmelo Anthony's situation. A sitting member of Congress just admitted she would bring a knife to school and stab someone if they asked her to leave an area she wasn't supposed to be in.
3: Yep.
0: This news story surfaced yesterday. People couldn't believe it. It's a TMZ video. It's about 3.5 minutes long. I won't make you listen to the whole thing. But
3: she also said that we have to make sure that black citizens focus on how they can protect themselves. Now, if you remember any of the details of this case at all, the black person did not get harmed in any way. The black person didn't need to protect themselves. I think the white kid needed to protect themselves from the black guy. But we're not supposed to notice that.
0: Well, correct. The white kid was uninjured. The black kid was uninjured, sustained no injuries of any kind at all.
3: No, and she also says, if a 300-pound man is beating on me, like on top of me and beating me down, I'm not limited to fists. Saying that if she had a knife, she, of course, would, do the same thing. Like you said, she would. Now, there was no 300-pound man. There was no beating on somebody, putting them on the floor or the ground and beating them down. There was an argument of some kind.
0: A short distance away from the courthouse after the trial ended, a black gentleman with predator-like hair rides up on a scooter and randomly punches a white guy waiting at a bus stop and films it too. And he says, "What? Why'd you do that?" And he said, "You were one of the jurors." And there's a woman there. She's like, "He wasn't a juror. We weren't even at the court."
3: The woman looks like she's ready to go.
0: Well, I think the two of these people are like homeless together or something.
3: Yeah, they live on the street. You don't want to fight the homeless. They got nothing to lose, man.
0: And he doesn't look like a juror. He looks like a dirty vagrant.
3: Well, he was a white guy.
0: Well, that was the point. So this guy runs up, punches him, then the weirdest thing about this, then he goes and he posts the video of himself assaulting an innocent person.
3: Mm-hmm.
0: Said he run out, threatened his life. He said, "You're going to die." And of course, they didn't appreciate that.
3: He is going to die at some point. I don't think, that at that moment, no.
0: I get your point, but I don't think that was what he meant.
3: Probably not.
0: Yeah, that wasn't what he meant at the time.
3: Well, Jasmine was a little confused about the 300-pound man and being on top of him and beating down on him. If Metcalf was a giant, then maybe that would have been scary, but he's, 6 foot, 200 pounds. They're both athletes. They're both 17-year-olds at that time, almost the same size. It's not like, some guy was twice his size beating him up, like she said. She also made, and I found this statement to be even stupider.
0: I bet I have the soundbite right in front of me.
3: Is it about mamas?
0: It's about the Metcalfs not having it as bad as the average black mom.
3: Yeah, mama.
6: Black women, especially black women who have black male children.
0: Okay.
6: live in fear and agony every single day. A fear and agony that I promise you, the Metcalfs probably never spent a day living that way.
0: Yeah, they've got it easy.
3: Yeah. The Metcalf's son was killed. But she says that family will never understand the pain that the average black mama has to deal with by having a black son. It was explained yesterday on the news by a black man that if young black men feel threatened, feel like they're in danger, 90% of the time, 9 out of 10 times, they are in danger from another black man.
0: Oh, yeah. Statistically, it's almost never a white person.
3: But we're led to believe black women, black mothers, just live in fear 24/7 of the evil white man coming for their child.
0: But of all the dumb things Jasmine Crockett has said in the aftermath of this tragedy, I got to think this really takes the cake. She said the knife that was used to kill Austin Metcalf, who is now dead, was not a deadly weapon.
6: No. Was it a switch? I don't know what he had.
7: It was like it seemed like it was a multi-tool, almost like a Swiss Army.
6: Like with like with the little scissors and everything and whatever. So it was small. Well, I would argue the size of it alone, you wouldn't even think it's a deadly weapon.
3: It's not a deadly weapon. Just because it killed somebody don't mean it's a deadly weapon.
0: Has everyone lost their effing mind?
3: Yes.
8: What day of the week is it?
9: 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It's Thursday, right?
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8: Regular?
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0: to, you don't want it.
1: Well, I mean, I hadn't thought of it until this guy brought it up.
0: Uh-huh.
1: So, but yeah, I'm going to have to find a feed-in seat, I guess. You want to give me directions?
0: Yeah, I'll do that for you.
1: Thank you very much.
0: You might have to drive a little ways, though. You don't live in feed and seed country.
1: No, it's not around here, anywhere around here.
0: When Jasmine Crockett was describing that 300-pound man that was on top of her whooping her, was she talking about a date? I think maybe she was just rehashing one of her most recent dates that she's been on.
1: Yeah, it was a weird thing to say.
0: Yeah, it was. Didn't make no sense regarding the trial and the you know, all the killing.
1: Yeah, and that the kill and that the weapon that killed Austin Metcalf isn't a deadly weapon.
0: Right.
1: What kind of lawyer was she before she was a lawmaker?
0: Not a good one.
1: Oh God, no.
0: Could you imagine?
1: Former Trump official, General Kellogg.
0: Nuh-uh.
1: Yep. Says that having a protracted war is not the American way of war.
2: We're going to go in. We're going to finish the job. Having a protracted war is not the American way of war. It's a war we've been conditioned to in the last few decades where we've done things in Afghanistan or Iraq. We ought to go back to the way we did it in like World War II or World War I, and we just finish the job, total war, obliterate them, and say, when you need to come to the table and you want to talk to us, you got our phone number, but until then, we're done.
1: I mean, I agree with him.
0: It is the American way because that's the way we've been doing it. He admits it for the past few decades. Whatever you've been doing lately, that's the American way. You want to go back to the old ways, well, then that's fine.
1: But it's not a winning method.
0: No, didn't say that.
1: No, that's the way to lose.
0: Trump did say that if they don't agree to this stuff he wants them to agree to, that he is going to continue to bomb the Shiite out of them, is what he said, I believe.
1: And they did it all night, apparently.
0: Mm-hmm.
1: Bomb, bomb, bomb, bomb. Anyway, you know how the song goes.
0: I know how it goes.
1: But anyway, that's been happening a lot. All night long, you were asleep. And just like the San Antonio Spurs were dropping bombs from the half-court line, the military was dropping bombs on Iranian water facilities.
0: So if they drop bombs in basketball, does it mean that they missed or that they made it? You're bombing them from the outside. But three-pointers that missed are easier to rebound than the two-pointers.
1: Well, the Spurs lost, so I kind of thought I was...
0: Yeah, but, you know... Generally, in sports, if somebody's dropping a bomb, you know, like in softball, she bombed that one into the trees, over the fence, it's gone. Yeah, that's a good thing.
1: Right.
0: But you can also bomb on stage as a comedian, and you know that as well as anybody, Kenny. You've seen it happen to others, I'm sure.
1: I've seen it happen.
0: Yeah.
1: Yeah.
0: So maybe you're looking at, they bombed. You're looking at it from the stage point of view instead of the sport point of view.
1: Well, it's hard to say. Is in this case, are bombs good or bad? Let's play the soundtrack and find out.

0: turned out okay.
1: Turns out it's a good thing.
0: Yeah.
1: Yeah, I mean, that music.
0: Now we partying.
1: It's clear as day, right? So apparently bombs are good in this context.
0: Looks that way.
1: Yeah, right on. Anyway, one thing's for sure. I don't think there's any end to this war anywhere in sight. What do you think?
2: The war over the Carmelo Anthony?
1: Strait of Hormuz.
0: Oh, that one. Yeah, the big war. We had all the little wars, but then we got that big one, too. Yeah, it's about to come to an end.
1: Really?
0: Yep.
1: You betting on that?
0: What's today, the 11th?
1: That's what they say.
0: Yeah, we'll probably knock this out by the 4th of July.
1: Really?
0: Yeah.
1: All right.
0: Get her done, son.
1: Write it down, folks. Billy had said so.
3: Bomb, bomb, bomb, bomb, bomb, Iran. Bomb, bomb, bomb, bomb, bomb, Iran.
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0: That sure is some fancy guitar playing right there.
1: Is that what that is?
0: Yeah.
1: The guitar? Okay. It sounds different when I, you know, listen to a guitar on my radio, but sure.
0: New music from Muse.
2: Muse. I like Muse. Didn't we just have his birthday yesterday?
0: Yeah.
2: The lead singer?
0: I think so. They're about to tour America in the coming months.
2: Are they opening for someone now?
0: Oh, no. They're definitely headlining. The openers for them are actually two bands that would normally headline on their own. I think it's, who is it? Foster the People and Block Party, I think. It's two other bands that are relatively popular are the supporting acts. The
2: reason I ask is because about 10, 12 years ago, what was happening? Muse was opening for people like U2 when I went to see them. Not, because I wanted to, but I wanted to be with the people that were there. Anyway.
0: I think that was longer than 10 or 12 years.
2: Maybe even a little longer than that.
0: Yeah.
2: And Muse opened. And I really enjoyed them way more than U2, even back then.
0: You had good taste, because now they're the headlining
2: act. And look at them today.
0: Yeah.
2: Yay!
0: Maybe the last great rock band, if you think about it.
2: One of our emailers, Scott, sent an email in, and I was just going to kind of glance at it, and it was addressed to the people that are Gay for Space. But then I thought, well, this guy may be onto something here.
0: What happened?
2: He said, about a year ago, there was a bunch of news talk about a meteor that was made out of certain minerals that if we had it here on Earth, that it would be worth so much money that it would pay off our country's debt. I think it was going to be worth, multiple trillions and trillions of dollars. I don't know if it was that meteor that was because it rains. They said it rains diamonds on Neptune or something. And so this meteor had some rare metals or diamonds or something. So anyway, he gets to the point here. He's like, it's not going to be that easy for us to just go up there and mine that meteor that's flying around way out in space. My point is, the moon, our moon, which we've been to multiple times just recently, it has craters on it from being hit by meteors.
0: Sure.
2: Over the bazillions of years that the moon has been out there.
0: That's what they say.
2: The craters are made by meteors hitting the surface. Why aren't we mining the surface of the moon and sending drones or whatever into those craters to see if there's any of those valuable minerals or diamonds or whatever some of those other meteors might have had? Kind of a good point. Instead of going after the big meteor that's real far away, let's research the ones that have crashed into the moon that might just be laying there ready for the scooping up.
0: I think that's the plan. Didn't we talk about this on the show earlier this week?
2: We talked about having a lunar base so that when they could launch from there to go to Mars, which would cut down on the length of the trip a little bit.
0: Yeah.
2: I don't know if they've ever talked about mining craters for meteor residue.
0: We talked about mining for rare earth minerals on the moon on the show.
1: Are they rare earth minerals if they're not on Earth?
0: They're rare moon minerals.
1: There you go.
0: Yeah. Well, they're rare on Earth. On the moon, maybe they're not that rare.
2: Maybe.
0: You know what I mean? Here's my idea. We send a rocket ship up there filled with garbage, dump all the garbage, fill the rocket up with all the rare minerals, bring it back.
2: So ballast is what you're talking about.
0: Just keep doing that. Yeah.
2: Okay.
0: We could do the same thing with illegal immigrants.
2: Yeah. How would that work?
0: Tony Hinchcliffe had this idea. I think it's pretty brilliant. We fill up one of Elon's rockets with all the illegals, and we fly it down to like Ecuador or wherever it's going to go, Mexico, whatever, and we drop it off, and then we fill it up with avocados.
1: Oh, so I thought you meant send them to the moon, which I was good with. But if we're against illegal aliens, and, we kind of say we are, if we're going to send them home, then if we send them to the moon, then we would be adding to the problem.
0: Hmm.
1: They would be illegal aliens there. And then we would be responsible. So I guess we can't do that.
0: No. We can send them wherever their country is, and then when they get out, fill up that rocket with Cholula. Fly it back up here.
1: Yeah. I'd like to change it from avocados to anything else. Probably work for me.
0: I get that you don't like avocados, but they have value. We could sell them.
1: Sure.
0: And,
1: Yeah.
0: Someone wants it. It's, useless to you, but we get the money.
1: We could, play baseball with them or something.
0: Sure.
1: It would be funny to watch somebody bat an avocado and have it just go splat.
0: That would be pretty
1: cool.
0: That'd
1: be fun. Yeah.
0: Yeah, and it wouldn't be as inhumane as doing it with a frog,
1: Not as, yeah.
0: Yeah, exactly.
2: Who does that?
0: In a famous episode of Beavis and Butthead called Frog Baseball.
1: Frog Baseball. I thought everybody heard of that.
0: It's a classic Frog Baseball episode.
2: I don't want to talk about that.
0: Apparently, our buddy Dale has just provided me with a link here to get a bunch of ivermectin online.
1: Oh, that's nice. I was going to direct you over to either Grimes Feed and Seed. You know, they got the Grimes County Feed and Seed, but that's a long drive for you. Tractor Supply is probably within about 15 miles from here. Tractor Supply help you out.
0: You know, I do know Dr. Mary. Maybe she would do it.
1: That's true. Yeah, and she probably would recommend it.
0: She's pretty cool.
1: So get you some ivermectin and you'll be good to go.
0: I was hanging out with her on election night downtown at the Federal American Grill. And it was an interesting evening. We were talking smack about some of the lesser figures of Texas politics, people we don't like, as we enjoyed some of that Kung Pao shrimp.
1: Uh-huh.
0: Really good stuff.
1: You like that?
0: Yeah, there were a bunch of people there. It wasn't just me and Mary.
1: So was she at your table?
0: Yeah, it was a small group of people.
1: So, and you were still hanging out with her, but you were hanging out with a bunch of strangers too, huh?
0: Yeah. No, it was an election night party for Don Hooper.
1: So you knew everybody in the restaurant?
0: Yeah, pretty much. Well, everybody in the room. On this day in 1509, Henry VIII married his first wife, Catherine of Aragon. And you know, the story of Catherine of Aragon and Henry VIII is often misconstrued. We don't always get all the facts
1: right.
0: That's
1: not a word.
0: Yeah, no, it's a word. Yeah, misconstrued.
1: Well, that's better.
0: Thank you. Anyway, the point is, did you know she was the first female ambassador in European history?
1: Oh, yeah, I knew that.
0: Did you know she led England to victory in battle while pregnant?
1: Uh-huh, yeah.
0: Did you know
1: pretty impressive, huh?
0: Did you know her emblem was the pomegranate?
1: No, I had no idea.
0: Wow. She was briefly married to Henry's brother, Arthur, for a few months, and she claims they never consummated. Do you believe that?
1: Oh, I do.
0: Yeah.
1: Yeah. She was scared of the brother. Yeah, you know, she was just working her way up to him.
0: She was very beautiful, and her and Henry were actually very much in love for many years. But she had multiple failed pregnancies, and she was never able to sire a male heir.
1: Well, that's it for her then.
0: So then things soured.
1: Yeah, that didn't go well at all. Got to give the king a baby boy. He wants somebody to follow in his kingly footsteps.
0: Well, that was it.
1: And so that's why a lot of times in, you know, ancient Rome and places like that, they would have multiple lady friends, especially if the emperor wanted a son and, you know, Agrippa or whoever he was married to at the time that, you know, wasn't able to produce. Well, maybe one of my other lady friends will produce a boy and then she'll be in and you'll be out.
0: Who's Agrippa?
1: You don't need to know that.
0: It's a person?
1: It's a person.
0: Somebody's name was Agrippa?
1: Uh-huh.
0: It's a terrible name.
1: Maybe she earned it. Maybe it was a nickname.
0: Oh.

0: I doubled the size of it, you dumb person. You are not a smart person.
1: This is the Walton and Johnson Show.
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0: The phrase chimping out has now been described as a derogatory racial slur.
1: Oh, you think?
0: That is being used. I never heard anybody say that till recently on social media, and now I see people saying it a lot.
1: And they ought not.
0: Definitely not.
1: Mm-mm.
0: But here's what's weird. If you search for that phrase on social media, yeah, you get a lot of like really ugly content brought back at you. But you also get some really adorable videos of chimps in the zoo.
2: It's a cute little chimp in a zoo.
0: It's an albino chimp. This one has alopecia, it says.
2: Oh, no, that's nasty.
0: Well, that's so sad. He's cute, I think.
2: Well, yeah, but it's sad that he's, you know, he's afflicted.
0: Anyway, it's just weird how they keep coming up with new derogatory slurs, isn't it?
2: Who started this this chimping thing? Somebody said that?
0: That's a thing people say now.
1: They ought not.
0: Well, I agree with you. I don't think it's very nice, Mr. O.
1: Do you say it? You say it's a thing people say. You people, do you say it?
0: No.
1: It's a thing racists say.
0: I agree.
1: There you go.
0: I'm with you. I don't think that we should compare people to animals or, you know, and we should, God commands us to love each other. That's what we're supposed to do.
2: Yeah, even though that's really not working out.
0: It's not that hard, is it?
2: It seems like it is.
0: Yeah. One person who really doesn't love someone is Trump on Plattner. He's comparing Trump to, Trump's, actually it's probably the wrong time to play this soundbite. Trump says Graham Plattner is a pig.
3: Admitted that he knocked down the World Trade Center. I think it's another one, if you look. I actually think the one in Maine is worse, because he's just an outright pig. He's like a pig. I watched him a couple of times. He's like a pig. That's what he reminds me of. You know, I come up with good names for people.
0: All right, you know all that stuff I just said about don't compare humans to animals?
2: I was wondering if that was going to come back and bite you at some point.
0: I'm taking it back. I find this to be very funny.
1: Yeah, but he's saying it about a white dude, right?
0: Yeah, that's true.
1: Well, that's all right, then.
0: Also, he's saying it about a politician, so.
2: Yeah.
0: I do think Graham Plattner's a pig, you know?
2: Sure.
0: He's a communist with a Nazi tattoo? What an idiot.
2: Well, at least he's not saying it about Rosie for a moment.
0: Have you looked at into Graham Plattner's oyster business?
2: I don't think there is one, is there?
0: That's the thing.
2: It's kind of like that the winery. Who had the Ilhan Omar and her husband? They have a vineyard. Or do they?
0: They said that Graham Plattner's oyster business brought in $5,000 last year. Hang on, that's not a business. That's just like a hobby. There are people, middle-class people in New Orleans right now who probably spend that much money a year on oysters.
1: Oh, hell
0: that,
1: yeah.
0: That can't be your business.
2: No. Does he raise them? Does he harvest them? Does he cark them?
0: Farms them, yeah.
2: He just farms oysters. So basically he owns a piece of land that's like flooded and there's some oysters there somewhere. I don't know how that works.
0: Sounds like it, yeah.
2: Yeah.
0: And he sells them at wholesale.
2: I don't think he really does, though.
0: Doesn't sound like it.
2: Not $5,000 for the whole year.
0: That's not a job. He's pretending to be. He's cosplaying as this masculine bro. This is a manly man, Graham Plattner. I'm from Maine.
1: I bet he couldn't open one of them oysters if he tried.
0: Shucking oysters is hard.
1: Yeah, it is.
0: Have you ever done it?
1: I have. It's dangerous because that little knife's going to slip.
0: Yeah.
1: And if you ain't wearing gloves or, you know, they're not high enough up, you gut yourself, man.
0: There's a fish market right down the street from here where they will shuck the oysters for you.
2: Huh.
0: And I went there once and I walked the oysters back to my building. And right when I got to the building, there was
2: like on a little leash?
0: No, like in a tray.
2: So, okay, that's a weird phrase. I walked them back.
0: I walked back to the house with a tray of oysters.
2: You carried your food to go. And you had to-go food.
0: But here's where I'm going with this.
2: Mm-hmm.
0: The best part of the oyster is the juice.
2: Not right? The walk. I thought you were going to say it was the walk.
0: So all the way back, I'm like tiptoe, because I don't want the juice to spill out of the shell.
2: Okay.
0: That's my favorite part of the oyster.
1: Wonder what that juice actually is.
0: Oyster juice.
1: Yeah.
2: Mm-hmm.
0: Yeah, it's from the oyster.
1: You know, they live inside that shell.
0: Right.
1: They don't step out to pee.
0: I get what you're going with
1: this. You know, they just live there full time, 24/7.
0: Yeah, but it's not like a Doberman pincher, Billy Ed. It doesn't...
1: It's oyster pee.
0: Is that what
1: you? Yeah, that's what it is.
0: So when you eat an oyster, are you concerned about the fact that you're eating oyster pee?
1: Oh, no. When I eat them, I always make sure that they've been, cleaned and then usually set on fire.
0: You only like the char-grilled. You don't like the raw, huh?
1: Yeah.
0: I like raw. I mean, I like char-grilled, too, but I like raw.
1: Or char-broiled.
0: Well, whatever. They're good.
1: Mm-hmm.
0: I could go for some right now.
2: You're thinking Drago's? I know.
0: What time do they open?
2: It's another hour for breakfast.
0: But it's like a 4-hour drive from here.
2: We get there late.
0: Yeah, we're not going to be able to get any.
2: Or they meet us halfway in 2 hours.
0: I don't think they do that.
2: They might for us.
0: What about the one in Lake Charles? That's a lot closer.
2: That is closer. Yeah. But
0: do they do breakfast?
2: No. The one in Baton Rouge does, though. That's the one I was targeting. It's a 4-hour drive from here.
0: Man, this is the worst day of my whole week, and I've been sick for days.
1: It's an awful day. You can't even get no oysters, man.
0: Hey, you should do sports at the top of the hour, and we should try to get some breakfast, I think.
1: I should. I was going to do sports now, but apparently y'all already did it because you ruined all the excitement of the Knicks' greatest comeback in NBA Finals history. That's all I heard about. But I did have story. Do you know who won the congressional baseball game?
0: I didn't even know that was going on. I would have watched it.
2: They do it every year. They have since like 1900-something. It's like over 100 years old.
0: Looks like the Republicans won.
1: Yeah, they did. I don't know who wrote this story, but this is the way they wrote that. The Republican team won after scoring 11 points, beating the Democrats team with only scored 2 points.
0: Was this written by a 4-year-old?
1: I'm wondering, because you don't score points in baseball.
0: Runs.
1: You score runs. And you don't say they scored 11 and the only team only scored 2. You just say Democrats lost 11-2. That's how that worked.
0: I'm just browsing the article here real quick. It looks like a lot of the people involved in the game were from Florida and Texas.
2: Yeah.
0: Yeah.
2: All right, then.
0: Well, that's exciting.
1: Yeah, it was a big deal. The big deal about it was that they do is for charity. They give the money for the last 10 years or so. They've been raising money for charity with a congressional baseball game. And what they have now is they have sold so many thousands of tickets that they've received over $3.2 million for local charities, sold in over 32,000 tickets. Now, just know that they sold 32,000 tickets to this game, all right? There's a picture of the stands.
0: There's nobody there.
2: There's like 100 people there.
0: Not a lot of people.
1: It's like 113 people there. I counted the heads. And apparently what happens is in D.C., people come to you and they want to sell you some baseball tickets for the charity thing. And you buy the tickets, but you don't go to the game.
0: Huh.
1: Because you just wanted to. It's like the reason people go to church. They just want to look good. They want to be seen in church. You know, they don't actually go down there to make sure that, you know, they right with the Lord. They just want to make sure they right with the neighbors.
0: You could buy the tickets and then not go, huh?
2: Yeah.
0: Is that how,
2: that's what they did.
0: Is that how a lot of charity galas are, too?
2: Not a lot, but some. Yeah, some people do buy the tickets just because they want to give to charity. I don't think we should berate them for that.
0: No, I'm not, because the food at those galas is always terrible. It's the fanciest place you've ever been in your life. You go in there, it's the driest piece of chicken you ever had. Like, what is this? Where's the good food? They're like, oh, sir, this is a Marriott in Sugarland. There's not going to be good food. Did you think you were getting... No, you're going to want to stop at Whataburger on the way home if you're hungry.
1: Well, yeah.
4: 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I think about this a lot.
5: 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It's not her fault.
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0: Latrell dude, he was on the team. I don't know if he did anything or not. Morgan, y'all know him, right?
1: Are we talking about the NBA?
0: No, the Congressional Softball Team of baseball. I guess they play baseball.
1: Yeah, that's true.
0: Morgan Latrell is in the lineup. I don't know if he's a starter. I'm just looking at the roster for the teams here.
1: All right, let's do it, everybody. Let's go.
0: That sounds like sports, doesn't it?
1: It sounds like sports.
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1: What is the promo code?
2: Last I looked, it was WJ. I think we're just sticking with that most of the time.
1: That's really easy to remember.
2: WJ.
1: Because this radio show is called the Walton and Johnson Show.
0: Yeah, it is.
1: Yeah, WJ it is. All right.
0: So the Republicans won that one. 11 points to 2 points. I loved how they did that. In other baseball news, Astros lost. I believe the Braves also lost.
1: To the White Sox.
0: And the Rangers pulled out a victory. So I believe that the Republicans could actually beat the Astros.
1: You think so?
0: Maybe, you know, in at least one out of three.
1: Boy, they really suck, the Astros, this season.
0: Well, the Republicans are just that good.
1: They're just terrible.
0: 11 points in the game, you know.
1: The points, yeah. Rangers are taking on the Kansas City Royals today at 110. You know what I think? I think it was AI that wrote that article. That's why it's so stupid.
0: Probably. I bet you're right.
1: That's why it's so stupid.
0: Yeah, it's stupid all the time.
1: Yeah, everything's very dumb. What are you going to do?
0: Knicks pulled off the greatest comeback in the NBA Finals history at halftime. You're right. They was writing them off. The Spurs just came out of the gates and they was hard charging. They was getting it done. And they broke the spirit of the Knicks by halftime. Had a huge lead at some point.
1: I believe we have a soundbite.
0: The Knicks were down by 29 and then they started turning it around. Partly because the Spurs was playing stupid.
1: They were playing stupid.
0: They was playing stupid ball.
1: You're supposed to play smart.
0: Yeah, I believe one of the commentators, it might have been that big old boy, Chuck. You know, Charles Barkley, Chuck. Sometimes they call it Charles, sometimes they call it Chuck. He the one that said they was playing stupid because, you know, when you got a lead and it's at the end of the game, you don't have to shoot the ball. But this one dude, San Antonio, he got the ball. He immediately shoots. He could have held it for, 15 seconds or something. And wind that clock down.
3: We saw the dumbest basketball team in the history of civilization.
4: Oh, wow.
3: We saw they had a 25-point lead, took eight straight threes. Like, they thought that was some of the most mismanaged, stupid basketball. Hey, when you blow a 29-point lead, the other team has to help you. The San Antonio Spurs help.
1: There was also another funny moment with Barkley this week.
2: I love it. That's funny.
1: They were doing commentary while Cardi B was performing.
5: 3-0. We've been competing with Cardi B here.
4: We lost.
3: Hey, I don't know if those B's. That might be Cardi B's.
0: That's not the one that's with us, huh?
1: What do you mean?
0: The one that likes Trump.
1: Barkley? Or no,
0: he can never remember this woman's name.
1: No, you're talking about Nicki Minaj.
0: That must be her. No, yeah.
1: The rapper is who you're talking about.
0: Well, doesn't Cardi B do the same thing?
1: You're correct, yeah.
0: All right, well, then why do we need both?
1: Good point.
0: Let's just stick with Nicki. What do you say?
1: Meanwhile, outside the stadium last night, Jerry Seinfeld was seen leaving Madison Square Garden.
0: Was he attacked?
1: Sort of. A man asked him if he would say Free Palestine.
6: Oh, Jerry Seinfeld.
7: What up, Seinfeld? What up? Can we get a Free Palestine? Can we get a Free Palestine? Come on, give us one Free Palestine.
8: It doesn't exist.
0: There's no such thing. What does he mean it doesn't exist?
1: Free Palestine.
0: How can we free them if they don't exist?
1: Exactly. It's not a real place is what he said.
0: Well, how can we talk about them if they don't exist? Is it just made up?
1: That's what he means, yeah. That's what he's very pro-Israel. It's like his only political cause.
2: And then the other side says, well, Israel shouldn't exist. So you got a confrontation there. But it looks like he was okay. He had an elder white woman in front of him clearing the path. What was her job? See her at the beginning?
1: The elder white, I closed the window already, sorry.
2: I don't know what her job was, but she was leading him down the sidewalk.
1: She must have been his security.
2: He's got a lot of money.
1: Well, think about it. If somebody attacks the two of them, it's like if you get attacked by a bear. You don't have to be faster than the bear.
2: You think he can just outrun?
1: Sure, just outrun that woman. She'll take the beating and he'll get out of there. You're good to go after that.
2: Yeah. Sounds like a plan.
1: I mean, it's not nice, but it, you know, that's the reality of the
0: situation. Do what you got to do. Am I right?
1: All right. What about this hockey thing?
0: Steve Scalise still on the team. I was surprised. I don't know if he played. Maybe he's just like a mascot now. But Steve Scalise is still listed on the roster for the Republicans. Anybody know whether he got in the game or not? I don't. They don't say who did what. I mean, I'm sure you can find that somewhere, but I didn't look that hard.
2: Mm. Now, where were we going? Soccer?
1: Well, I don't think we're going to do much with that.
2: FIFA, well, according to this news story, FIFA has had to cancel or take the hotel room reservations off hold for like a lot of hotel rooms because this thing, that the World Cup, it's just not working out the way they'd hoped.
1: Here's what's so odd about that. Earlier you said the ticket was, what, $2,700 and yep. Nobody's buying it?
2: Yep.
1: The ticket is worth what someone will pay for it.
2: And they don't want to pay that.
1: So lower the price or don't?
2: They actually, I think they have lowered the price. Some of them are under $1,000 now. Would you pay $900 to go to a World Cup match, Kenny?
1: I wouldn't pay $90.
2: I know.
1: I don't want to go.
2: I just don't. Even Trump has said, he's pretty rich. The ticket prices are just ridiculous. And they're keeping the regular, everyday, run-of-the-mill, generic soccer fans out of the way. They don't want them.
1: Say what you will about Trump. Botched the Epstein file release. You don't like how the Iran war is going. He does understand normal people. At the end of the day, he gets the fact that people aren't going to pay that much money for a ticket.
2: Right.
1: He understands the middle-class economy, something a lot of billionaires and politicians can't say.
0: Well, he ought to understand the economy situation because he's the reason can't nobody afford nothing no more. Damn inflation. And then Trump come on yesterday and say how he likes the inflation.
2: That's not what he said. See, if you only get your news from one of those outlets that tells you half the story and they leave the other half out, then you're going to have biased news.
1: I read yesterday that Trump said he loves inflation and now Eric and Don Jr. are jealous of inflation.
2: What he said was, when he said he was happy about the inflation, he said he was happy that it wasn't worse. That's the way he
1: put it. That is a little different than what's being reported.
0: Well, the news I heard, they said Trump was happy about the inflation. Now the Dow fell about $1,000 yesterday. Is he happy about that? Well, sure, he's got all his money, but now I don't have all of mine.
1: Yeah, I would like my money back.
2: Could I get mine back?
1: I was having a good month there in the stock market, and then all of a sudden it just took a dive.
2: Oh, boy.
1: It took a dive like LeBron James.
2: But he did say that when this war is over, and it'll be soon, you know, it won't be long now. Well, I don't know why we should believe that, because he said it was going to be short 3 months ago. But when it's over, the prices will fall like a rock. Not E-Rock, A-Rock.
1: Solid as E-Rock?
2: No,
8: They call them...
2: What? I don't know.
1: You know, it's like that song, Solid as a Rock.
0: Yeah, that's a good song.
1: A good song, dude.
0: Yeah, who sang that?
1: I don't even know. It was about the Mideast War.
0: Nobody got that back in the day.
1: No, who did sing it?
0: Don't look it up. I'll tell you if you don't
1: know. I don't know who sang it. I don't claim to know.
0: Ashford and Simpson.
1: See, I wouldn't have known that.
2: I was going to guess Peaches and Herb.
1: I was going to say a guy with a Jerry curl.
0: Well, you would have been... close. I mean, you would have been right, but, you know, you need to know the dude's name.
1: What is that he was using?
0: Nick Ashford and Valerie Simpson.
1: Was that his Soul Glow?
0: Yeah, it could have been. I don't know where he get his products. I don't know. He might have a brand name he liked to prefer.
1: Soul Glow looked like a nice product, and I would have worn it if not for the fact that I was white and born in the wrong time.
2: Hey, don't let that hold you back, Kenny.
1: You think I could get away?
2: You should still get some. Yeah.
1: You think I could let my soul glow?
2: I think sexy. Sure.

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1: Waltman Johnson.
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0: bad, bad man.
1: He's a bad man?
0: Yeah.
1: Why do they add a G?
0: I don't know, but it's just to let you know that it's that bad. He's a bad, bad man.
1: Bill Gates testified before Congress yesterday for the Epstein case, and he said he has never once victimized anyone, and I could prove that's not true.
2: You can?
1: Yeah, what do you call those Windows updates?
2: Oh, those are the worst.
1: Ugh.
2: Yeah, you got him.
1: Gotcha now, there.
2: Don't let him up.
1: Gotcha there, rapist. All right. All right, maybe that was a little dramatic, but
2: maybe.
1: Still, you know.
2: People like dramatic, though.
1: Yeah, I don't know. We'll get more to on that later. Bill Gates with the Epstein thing. You know, he gave his wife a venereal disease, and then supposedly, and then to keep her from finding out about it, he spiked her drink with antibiotics.
2: Well, that was smart.
1: That's a pretty sneaky thing to do.
2: or sneaky, sure. Smart. Did he get away with it?
1: No. I mean, we know about it.
2: It took you a minute, but exactly. So it wasn't really well done, was it?
1: His wife left him.
2: Mm-hmm.
1: You know, they're not together anymore.
2: See, if you were smart and you got away with it, nobody'd know you did it.
1: Right, yeah.
2: That's how that works.
1: The View does not want Kellyanne Conway to have any First Amendment rights. They played a clip of her on their show yesterday.
3: So I'd ask the Democrats, is power really worth that to you?
4: Wait. No. Hold on. Yeah, here. You got it.
5: Can we?
4: Yes. Do you remember who you helped put in the White House?
5: Wow. That's right.
4: Ooh. I mean,
2: burn.
4: In terms of scandals.
6: Wow.
4: He's boasted about grabbing women by their private parts. You know who he is. He's been reported to have cheated on all three of his wives, allegedly avoiding paying income tax for years. He was taken to court for allegedly stiffing his vendors and his bankers and his own family. And he's the only president in American history impeached twice for high crimes and misdemeanors. So you can question, but you can't question.
1: You can't question Kellyanne Conway.
2: Yeah.
1: It's weird how they read off a bunch of things. Yeah, he got impeached. It didn't amount to anything.
2: No, it didn't. And they don't mention Bill Clinton.
1: No.
2: They don't like to talk about his impeachment because that was completely different. You know, that was just made up for political gain, not like Trump's.
1: Yeah, right. I know when I say this, it's unpopular with people on both sides, but the Trump presidency and the Bill Clinton presidency had a lot of similarities.
2: Yeah, they did.
1: And yet somehow people will say one guy was gray and the other one was awful.
2: Absolutely.
1: I'll tell you something you won't hear from a lot of right-wingers. Bill Clinton was probably our last fiscally conservative president. He was very, very much, during his time in office, didn't spend a lot, cut a lot of spending. And him and Trump had something else in common. Poontang.
2: Mm-hmm.
1: They love, and I think that's part of why they're popular. They were men who went out and they liked chicks.
2: Every time somebody like The View or any of these media outlets goes out of their way to bring up these old stories that have been, a lot of them, the accusations, the allegedlies, have been proven not to be true. But they know that their viewers and their listeners want to still believe what they were told originally. They want to hold on to that old lie. So they bring these stories up, and the reason they do is because Trump keeps winning at stuff, and they can't stand it. That's the Trump derangement syndrome. So what do? They bring up allegedlies and allegations of and that sort of thing, and they try to, you know, make sure that he doesn't get ahead in the game, so to speak.
1: Mm-mm-mm.
2: When it comes down to any of these controversies, whether it's the guy running for office in Maine,
1: sure,
2: who just won his side by a landslide, even though he's got the I Heart Hitler Nazi tattoo on his chest and has said all those terrible things about women and all this other stuff. Trump just called him a low-level thug and also a pig, I believe. So when that is in the news.
1: Yeah.
2: And every single Democrat from the news media, from

0: Now, not only is it irritating to record anything while the alarm's going off, more annoying than that is the guy making the announcement. And of course, he has to make it in 7 or 8 different languages because this is America. And so his monotone voice is instructing you to please exit the building. Don't take the elevators. Take the stairs. And then, you know, in 6 other languages, they basically tell you the same thing over and over again.
1: I don't know. I find the Swahili part to be kind of soothing.
2: Yeah, that was kind of nice because it's just sing-songy. Yeah. You know, when they do it, it's kind of like, you know, with a rhythm. Right. I like that.
1: Yeah, that's exactly right. It's like, it sounds musical.
0: Uh-huh.
1: You know, I don't know what they're talking about. I don't even listen. Something about you could die of smoke inhalation, something like that.
0: Mm-hmm.
1: But anyway, guess they got me.
0: Well, anyway, we had to leave early. We don't like it, but that's just how it worked out.
1: If you have dirt on Graham Platter, do you wait to let it loose or do you drop it now?
0: Well, let's see. It's June, November. We got 5 months till the election. You might want to wait a month or two.
1: A top GOP Senate strategist told NBC News that the party is holding on to Oppo, you know, the research that they do on the guy. They have a file on him, and they're going to wait until the filing deadline, and then they're going to drop it like it's hard.
0: Okay.
1: Hot, or as the kids say, or whatever.
0: I thought they were doing something like with a Polaroid picture.
1: Yeah, shake it like a... No, you can't shake... It'll be too late to shake him like a Polaroid picture.
0: You have to drop it like it's hot.
1: They're fearing the Democrats will try to Biden him off the ticket.
0: Uh-huh.
1: Yeah, so I've heard that there's a lot of crap on the way from the people I know who do political research. That's a kind of a well-known fact. There's a lot of garbage on this guy we still haven't heard.
0: Who's going to be running against?
1: Susan Collins.
0: So it really doesn't matter who wins. She ain't much of a Republican either.
1: No, either you're going to get like a wishy-washy, moderate, neocon, liberal Republican, or you get a guy that potentially beat women and cheated on his wife on the internet and got a Nazi tattoo.
2: Well, I'm sure he won't do that anymore.
1: She fantasized about raping men, remember?
2: Yeah, I remember, but hadn't he learned his lesson?
1: Well, probably
2: I'm
1: now.
2: I'm sure he won't do that anymore.
1: If only there was some way he could have known ahead of time that fantasizing about raping men wouldn't go over well with voters if he ever decided to run for Senate.
0: At least, aren't we a forgiving country? Aren't we a forgiving people? Let's give this guy his 35th chance. I mean, he deserves another chance. Their situation in Maine is kind of like Los Angeles. You won't, out in L.A., they got to decide before November, are we going to vote for the communist or the communist?
1: Yeah.
0: That's your choices. For L.A. mayor now.
1: That sucks.
0: Yeah.
1: Well, not for us. I'm not going to live there.
0: No, it won't matter to us.
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4: Walton Johnson.
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12: He and Rosie fell across the piano keys. The noise awoke Rosie's folks, and Papa came down to investigate. He arrived and saw poor Rosie still pinned to the 88. Papa became suspicious of what the scene was all about. His face got red, he spotted a bit, and then he began to shout, "Hey, please don't bang another piano."
13: When is the donkey park coming up?
12: Wake up at the hole in the
14: oh, it's Rosie, don't bang on the piano.
12: Oh, please.
13: This is
14: don't
13: not the Christmas
14: bang
13: song.
14: On the piano.
13: He's waiting for the Christmas you donkey.
14: Dominic the Donkey is a different song. Good.
13: No, come on, it's the same song, right?
14: Whoa.
13: It's the same song, Kenny.
14: That was a very racist thing to say about Italians.
13: Yeah, but nobody cares.
14: Georgia Maloney is a beautiful woman, and I won't have you stand here and besmirch her and her people.
13: Is she the one singing?
14: No, she's the Prime Minister of Italy.
13: Oh, yeah. Yeah, I remember her.
14: Dude, this song slaps.
13: Yes, it does.
14: If you can't have fun... If you can't have fun to a song like that, you don't deserve to have fun.
13: You just don't know how.
14: As we used to say in my family growing up, that's a nice.
13: Hey, yeah, that is nice, yeah.
14: No, that's a nice.
13: That's a nice.
14: That's a nice.
13: Okay, got it.
14: Yeah, say it right, jeez. Or you're as racist as he is.
13: Oh, thank you.
14: Ugh, everybody around here is racist all of a sudden.
13: I know. What's up with that?
14: You guys know when there's a conspiracy theory, I'm on top of it. It's important to me.
15: You have arrived at a waypoint of consciousness on the Walton and Johnson show, known as Tinfoil Hat Time.
14: It's brought to you by
13: No one in particular. We are going commercial free for your conspiracy theory this morning.
14: I'm being told it's brought to us by the Walton and Johnson smartphone app. You could download it for free.
13: Who told you that?
14: The Google Play Store or the Apple App Store. Me, when I look at the analytics and realize we need more people to download it.
13: I see.
14: Yeah.
13: Hasn't everybody gotten it already? I assumed that since it's free and it's a magic, that everybody would already have it.
14: We have new listeners coming on, finding the show all the time.
13: And they didn't know we had a magic app. I didn't either till just now.
14: I mean, we added 3 affiliates just this year.
13: And it's magic. That's the kind of selling point that you want to...
14: It's magic.
13: And you don't explain.
14: It'll make your life better. Download the Walton and Johnson smartphone app today. You'll love it. It'll make your life better. It'll make you more attractive.
16: That's the conspiracy?
14: No, the conspiracy theory is this. For years, we've seen people arguing on the internet about politics, and we've been told that some of these people are not really people. They're bots from Russia and China and Iran. You've heard that, right?
16: Uh-huh.
14: Well, now, America, in a critical competition with the Chinese Communist Party for AI supremacy, is discovering something. A new movement of people online trying to stop the construction of the AI data centers.
13: Oh, the data centers. Oh, that's controversial, man. They're coming to kill us all.
14: Silicon Valley insiders speculate that some of these people on the internet, blogging and vlogging and tweeting and...
13: Let me guess.
14: TikToking about why the data centers are bad.
13: Not people.
14: Yeah.
13: They're not actual people. They're not your neighbors who are concerned.
14: Ironically, not only might some of them could be bots from China or Russia... They could be AI bots from China and Russia.
13: Oh, that's the best kind of the worst kind of bots.
14: Depending
13: on whether you're using them or not.
14: OpenAI has just exposed Chinese linked accounts using ChatGPT to pose as Americans and amplify fears over energy costs and water usage among the data centers. China state media pushes an anti-U.S. data center narrative while Beijing props up its domestic AI. This fits a pattern of foreign interference.
13: Aha! Uh-huh.
14: Now, reports from the Bitcoin Policy Institute and Power of the Future highlight 3 vectors. CCP state media, Neville Roy Singman's Shanghai-linked network of left-wing nonprofit groups like Code Pink, for example.
13: Of course.
14: And foreign billionaire funding, all flowing into U.S. advocacy against data centers.
16: And you haven't created a Venn diagram yet?
14: Not really.
16: You do a good Venn. I know you got some listeners out there who love a Venn.
14: I like the idea of a Venn diagram, but I don't really like to draw things.
13: And you don't have one of those compasses, you know, because if you want to do a really good circle, you need a compass with a little point on one end and a little pencil, you know, the putt-putt golf pencil on the other end, and then you can do the circle perfectly.
14: I'm more of a protractor guy.
13: Yeah, I can see that. I nailed you as a protractor man.
14: You know Kevin O'Leary, a.k.a. Mr. Wonderful?
13: I know who he is.
14: He did an investigation into Utah's Stratos project, and he uncovered coordinated spikes in opposition tied to small nonprofits and consulting firms with patterns suggesting foreign dark money. Groups denying ties.
13: That dark money, that's the worst, man.
14: Right.
16: Why are you looking at me?
14: It doesn't have anything to do with that. It's not a race thing.
13: I didn't say nothing.
14: That's not what we're talking about.
16: But I saw the look. You might as well have just done this with your face and your hand.
14: Well, anyway, they looked at the IP analysis and the bot activity, and they determined that a lot of these people arguing about what's going on.
13: Not people.
14: Exactly. Not even in America.
13: Mm-mm.
14: They're in China. They're in Russia.
13: Would you prefer it if the bots were American bots as opposed to Chinese and Russian bots?
14: I would prefer that bots not be having conversations with humans on the internet.
13: That's where I am, but some people just seem to like the local, the domestic bots better.
14: Well, anyway, now Republicans are calling for action onto this. The Trump administration, like Interior Secretary Doug Burgum, House Republicans like lawmakers Guthrie and Smith and the FBI have been urged to probe this. It's not paranoia. It's due diligence against adversaries who want America to be competitionally weak. Delaying data centers equals delaying AI leadership, according to some in the right-wing MAGA movement.
13: There. Now you know the rest of the story. What are you going to do with this information?
14: I
13: hope you go forward and put a stop to this kind of nonsense.
14: I mostly just tell people about it.
13: Well, I know you do, but I'm saying, you know, our listeners now that you have been told you need to go out and do something about it.
14: Yeah.
13: We're not doing anything about it, are we?
14: Well, we did our part by telling you.
13: Exactly. Now we're exhausted.
14: Yeah. I mean, our job, so really.
13: We pass the ball, then the receiver takes the ball and runs to the end zone with it.
14: We can only do so much, you know?
13: So consider we have completed the pass. Now the ball is in your hands.
14: Billy Ed, have you ever heard of Louisville's can opener overpass?
13: Louisville Slugger?
14: No, in Kentucky, there's this bridge, and it's very misleading to truck drivers, so they often will drive under it, not realizing it'll cut the top of their truck.
13: It would do that because the clearance ain't there.
14: I got a photo on the screen right now we're all looking at.
13: What was in the truck that's out on the ground?
14: Let's see. It's a large truck. I mean, fertilizer.
13: It looks like bags of
14: something. Yeah,
13: the dirt or, you know, some of that stuff Mama likes to put in her garden.
14: Yeah, but look at this. Somebody just drove underneath it. Louisville Metro Police confirming at least 11 crashes involving large trucks were reported at the overpass along 3rd Street near Eastern Parkway.
13: Why don't they put up a sign or something? Don't drive a tall truck under a low bridge.
14: Well, that's the problem. Some of these truck drivers don't speak English and can't read a sign.
13: Well, how'd that happen? I think you have to speak English and read English to be able to pass the test.
14: You'd think so, but we let a lot of people into the country that weren't supposed to be here.
13: And some of them don't bother taking that test for what you call your CDL.
14: Yeah.
13: They just figure, what the hell? I'll just get in and drive. Who's going to say anything?
14: Yeah. Now, I know we told a lot of them, you got to knock it off. You know, quit driving illegally. You're not an American. Quit doing it. But the thing is, some of them still are.
13: They are doing it, even though we said don't. Well, that's just rude.
14: Yeah, exactly.
13: What are we going to do about that underpass then? We're going to change it? We're going to make something happen? We're going to lower the street or raise the bridge? What are we going to do?
14: Do you remember when Mayor Pete said that some of these bridges are racist?
13: I remember.
14: Because they were designed to keep black people from going to the beach?
13: That's right.
14: That was a weird thing to say. Did he ever prove, anybody ever prove if that was true or not?
13: Did he ever say anything that wasn't a little weird? I mean, when you saw him talking about riding bicycles to work, but you also saw him unloading a bicycle out of the back of his SUV, that seemed a little weird, didn't it?
14: Oh, come on. Yeah. There's nothing weird about a fully grown man being photographed breastfeeding a baby in a hospital bed.
13: Not at all.
17: 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But there's been so much talk and publicity about
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0: York are stoked. New York sports fans haven't been this excited since the Jets almost tied a game.
1: Remember that one time?
0: Yeah.
1: Yeah, that was awesome.
0: Yeah, just incredible.
2: Unfortunately, so now they got to go back to San Antonio. You think Charles Barkley is going to offer a bunch of the fans in San Antonio some free churros?
0: Bro, wouldn't that be epic?
2: Like, get the girls to come over to Barkley's booth where he offering free churros for all them big ladies.
0: He's really been doing a great job of, you know, containing his obvious urges to talk about the ladies of San Antonio.
1: I'm pretty sure that somebody probably told him his paycheck might depend on not bringing that up again.
0: I think he got into trouble once for talking about it. You're not. They don't like it when you mention the churros. That's a touchy subject.
1: Well, you can see why. Because truth is very upsetting to people. The truth is, he was probably pretty much right on.
0: But that's the thing.
1: You still can't do it.
0: Yeah. He's not wrong, though.
3: Listen, I'm telling you the truth. You know, I think it's a great city. Mm-hmm. I think they got the best organization in the NBA. But they do have some big old women, though. I mean, come on now.
0: Shaq is losing it.
4: See what you do to him every time you go down.
3: I'm telling you, man. They be woofing them churros. None of those five ladies were big in the interview. That's why I took her all day.
0: They went and interviewed women on the streets of San Antonio, and they weren't morbidly obese.
1: Right.
0: Barkley said that must have taken all day.
1: Try to find a few. I have some exciting news I think everybody's going to appreciate because we just don't get enough good news anymore. So here it comes. You ready?
0: Lay it on me.
1: The country of Mexico has reported now, and this is a new thing, because for a while it was going the other direction. There has been a 64% rise in their monarch butterfly population. And yay?
0: Oh, well, was that it? I thought
1: I was waiting for the...
0: Yeah, I thought you were going to tell us something.
1: No, the monarch butterflies, they'd been disappearing for years. And now, Mexico, how would you like the job of counting butterflies for a living? I don't know what it pays, but the stress has got to be like nothing. There's no stress. Well, I don't know. What if like a whole flock of butterflies flies by? You just didn't get to count them all. You're just going to estimate?
0: What if they're flesh-eating butterflies?
2: That could happen.
0: Yeah, they come at you and they try to claw your eyes out.
2: Zombie monarch butterflies. Yeah. See,
0: it's not all fun and games, Mr. Kenneth.
2: And they're cute, and everybody thinks they're all real pretty, so they don't kill them.
0: Mm.
2: And that's why there's so many of them now.
0: Enjoy.
1: Oh, God.
0: Enjoy your... All right, I got one for you that's a little more interesting. It sounds like Hollywood made Francis Ford Coppola an offer he could not refuse.
1: Ooh.
0: There is a rumor that there is a new Godfather movie in the works.
1: No way.
0: That's what they say.
1: You're supposed to say way.
0: Way. Yeah,
1: yeah, totally.
0: Francis Ford Coppola is 87 years old. He was born in 1939. And the legendary Oscar-winning director and screenwriter is apparently rumored to be working on a film right now, another Godfather movie.
1: Okay.
0: And I'm sure it'll be really good.
1: Well, of course.
0: Because look how great Godfather 3 was.
1: Hopefully he'll put some of his family members in the movie, because that always works out well.
0: I hope he puts Al Pacino in it as the handsome young romantic lead.
1: Naturally. I mean, AI can work all that out, all the details. You just need a good, solid storyline.
0: Well, they did that with De Niro. They made him look young, but then he still walked like an old man in that movie they did. I forget what it was called.
1: Nobody cares. It's De Niro. I won't go see it.
0: And Guy Fieri has a new talk show, too. He promises to ask questions that are as hard as his arteries.
2: Perfect. That'll work.
0: Didn't we learn recently he wasn't really eating the food?
1: Yeah, we learned that earlier this week, as a matter of fact, that the insiders, I guess people, you know, production crews and that sort of thing. Somebody finally just let it slip. And they said they edited one scene where he has chopsticks and he's putting the food in his mouth from chopsticks. Mm. And they said, if you watch real close, the editing, he moves the food towards his mouth. And then apparently they edited it to the point where the food in the chopsticks disappeared.
0: Wow.
1: Right before he allegedly put it in his mouth. So they cut to from him holding the food to him just holding empty chopsticks, and he puts them in his mouth real quick, and you're not supposed to even notice.
0: They used to do that with Rodney Dangerfield and Dean Martin. Those guys only met each other a handful of times, but Rodney was on his show dozens of times. So they would edit it to make it look like Rodney was there sitting talking to Dean, mm-hmm. but actually he was in an empty studio. Nobody else was there.
2: They do that that camera trick thing. They put the camera on you, and then they put the camera on the other dude, and they go back and forth, back and forth. But those two people ain't in the same building. They ain't in the room at all.
0: Wow.
2: It's crazy. That Hollywood is full of all kind of tricks and lies. They cheat. And they ain't telling the truth at all.
0: That's terrible.
1: It's like they make a bunch of stuff up out there.
0: And apparently they also rape teenagers on a casting couch.
1: Yeah, well, you know, there's that.
0: Yeah.
1: Sure.
0: I don't like that.
1: Some of the teenagers, though, and some of the, older women as well, certainly volunteered for that casting couch because they wanted to get rich and famous.
0: See, this is where it gets tricky. Were some of them bullied into being there, and did some of them, like, very enthusiastically participate and then later on pretended to be victims?
1: That's kind of what it seems like, doesn't it?
0: So probably a little both, right?
1: Now, once I get my fame and my money, then I'm going to complain about how I got here.
0: All right, some New York Post talk for you. Dozens of supercar owners in Southern California were revved up after their cars were seized by cops when a purported photo shoot turned into a police sting.
1: Oh.
0: The Los Angeles Police Department Street Racing Task Force, yeah, that's a thing, said it impounded a total of 72 vehicles earlier this week, with tons of drivers being issued citations for trespassing following a meetup inside the Los Angeles River. The river channel near the Cypress Park there. Apparently the water's real low.
1: Oh, there's hardly any water, but it's a huge, flat, concrete base. You may have seen in Terminator, the Terminator movie, for example, there was a huge chase scene along that concrete bank there.
0: Bro, that part was awesome,
1: you
0: right?
1: Like that?
0: Dun-dun-dun-dun-dun.
2: And then the whole thing bursts into flames. And the Terminator just comes walking out of the fire.
1: Oh, my God, he didn't die. That's when you knew you were in trouble. That's your ass now.
0: You know what was cool? That was a Yamaha DX7 they did for that soundtrack. That was really cool stuff.
1: People still talk about it to this day.
0: Anyway, two people were busted for a felony of having a concealed firearm in a vehicle, and a total of 83 loitering misdemeanors were issued to drivers. And you know how they treat people? They have misdemeanors for loitering in L.A.
1: Can you imagine having to show up at court and admit that you are a loiterer?
0: I'd imagine you probably don't have to show up at court for that.
1: Nah, probably not.
0: No, they're not going to do anything.
5: 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Don't watch that! Watch this! 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

0: All right, kiddos. A broke school district shelled out nearly $400,000 to extreme ethnic studies consultants obsessed with defunding the police and tearing down capitalism rather than fixing the students' appalling reading and math scores or even repairing basic infrastructure around the school.
1: Because why?
0: Because San Francisco.
1: Because, okay, they don't educate people in school no more.
0: No.
1: They brainwash them, but they don't educate them. Have you noticed? We got an email about this, and I guarantee this is the one thing I think everybody can agree on. Democrats, Republicans, communists, all of them. This young generation is just dumbasses. They're just dumbasses. Have you spent a little time watching them? Just sit back and just watch this young generation coming up. These kids today, and it's not their fault. We thought we sent them to school to get educated, but they didn't educate them. And then when they came home, we just stuck a screen in front of their face and told them not to bother us. And then now we wonder why they're dumb.
0: Do you think the same could be said for some of these young black activists?
1: I said nothing about no black kids. I'm just saying the kids in general. You're trying to throw racism on me now.
0: No, I was going in the opposite direction. These young black activists defending Carmelo Anthony, they've been lied to whole life.
1: Absolutely.
0: Is it their fault that every ounce of information ever explained to them about the culture is misleading and biased and in and of itself racist?
2: Well, you can see that many of the parents of those people have also been lying to them. It's not just the school system or the politicians. The parents at home are promoting that kind of thought.
0: Very sad stuff.
2: And luckily, Jasmine Crockett is here to help. If you missed it earlier this morning, Jasmine, I know she's still using that old formula of look at me, I need attention. Because with attention, then usually comes, job offers and money or more interest on the internet or whatever. She's probably trying to draw attention towards her podcast now because her career as a lawmaker's winding down. Jasmine Crockett says that that white kid's family, the white kid that got killed, that family will never know the pain that black women deal with every day. I don't know. They know the pain of having their child murdered.
0: She said this after someone's kid got murdered.
2: Yeah, but they'll never know the pain black women feel.
0: Somebody murdered her son. Is that what you're talking? What are you talking about, Jasmine?
3: Yeah, and you did point out earlier, I know, because a brother on the TV said it, 90% of the young black men have to fear. Wait, what?
1: 90% of the, it's complicated.
2: Most of the black men that are being, harmed or killed in this country are being harmed and killed by other black men.
0: Well,
1: I'm glad he said that, not me.
0: Well, that's raw empirical FBI statistics tell
1: us. Which, as we know, is very racist. Statistics are horribly racist, Kenny.
0: What
1: we're supposed to do is just agree.
0: Sure, statistics are racist.
1: Nod your head and go, yeah, you're right.
0: Yeah.
1: You're right. I don't understand, but you're right.
0: Hey, you know that Hilton that's been over by the NASA?
1: Not the guy running for governor?
0: No, the Hilton Houston NASA Clear Lake Hotel. It's been over there since like the 70s or the 80s.
2: Yeah, they got several hotels in that area, but the Hilton's one.
0: It's about to become a Margaritaville.
1: Really?
0: Yeah.
1: With casino and everything?
0: I don't think with a casino, no.
1: Yeah, I didn't think so.
0: Just more of a resort style.
1: Mm.
0: You could go hang out for the weekend kind of a place.
1: Well, all right. Willing to give it a shot?
0: Cheeseburger in paradise situation.
1: It was a casino, wouldn't it?
0: I don't think that's legal.
1: But I said it'd be better if there was.
0: Sure.
1: Thank you. That's all.
0: Anyway,
1: everything has to be a fight here. Why does everything have to be a fight? Can't anybody just get along with anybody else anymore?
0: Well, it's like you're saying it'd be better if the lake was made of chocolate and everybody got...
1: Would that have been right? I didn't say that, but, if it was, that would have been pretty cool.
2: Mm.
1: Except that people are swimming in it, and you don't want to eat chocolate that people have been sticking their feet in, do you?
0: Feels like there'd be a lot of ants.
1: Just be like, the ants. There's already a lot of ants. They're everywhere.
0: What do you do about that, Billy?
1: You kill them.
0: Yeah?
1: You know what's fun? I mean, you can go buy expensive, killer, and what you notice is those ants just pick up and move. When you put you sprinkle that stuff on their ant bed, you destroyed that ant bed. Maybe the queen died. Maybe she just went and looked for better real estate. They just moved about 30 feet over that way. Oh, look, a new ant bed. What's fun is take you a little shovel, scoop up an ant bed.
0: Got it.
1: And then carry it over to another ant bed.
0: Yeah.
1: And plop it down on them. That's like mortal enemies now having a big gang war.
0: They have a fight?
1: They do. They fight to the death.
0: Wow. That's something. Do they sing and dance while they fight?
1: If you get a magnifying glass, you can see them doing it.
0: Wow.
1: And you can also burn them with the sun.
0: Yeah.
1: Oh, good Lord.
0: You can. He's right about the magnum.
1: Oh, yeah.
0: Yeah, that works.
1: It's slower than gasoline.
0: That's what, you know. I think that's what that Casey Musgrave song's about, slow burn.
1: Yeah, I bet that's true.
0: Pride Houston organizers say they hope to have an announcement soon about rescheduling last weekend's downtown parade that was canceled due to rainy weather and flooding.
1: Please keep me updated. Set an alarm for any updates that might come through on that, because we have to know when the Pride Parade is going to take place.
0: I'm surprised they can't take a hint.
1: Has anybody, just lost their mind because they didn't have the parade? Did anybody demand that they have that parade?
0: God told you not to march.
1: Boom, thunderstorms, lightning, everybody's excited.
0: The president of Pride, Carrie Ann Morrison, like it matters, says they are actively working with city and key stakeholders to find a date sometime between July 19th and Halloween.
1: Mm-hmm.
0: And they're coordinating discussions to share some details very soon. And all right, what happens if you do it again and there's another rainstorm? Do you take the hint?
1: Will they then? Why, anytime between the mid-July and October and the end of October. I mean, that's a wide open field right there.
0: They've got a lot of the photos here of people marching in the Pride, well, that were going to attend the Pride Parade.
1: Look how wet and rainy it is.
0: But also, look how fat they are.
1: Oh, yeah.
0: Look at this. They put on big go-go boots and a mini skirt.
1: That umbrella's not big enough. She is going to get wet.
0: That's what I'm saying.
1: That umbrella's only like 5 feet across, and she's bigger than that.
0: You're a big old girl.
1: If she moves it to cover the left shoulder, the entire right side of her body is sticking out.
0: I actually do kind of think she should march, but not, in a parade. Just get out there and exercise a little, lady.
1: 45 minutes to an hour a day. 4 days a week even. And within a month, she wouldn't be that size anymore.
0: What exactly are you so proud of? Diabetes?
1: You mentioned the Godfather movie that they might be making sometime later this year. And, of course, the emailers have already got opinions. Tom says, I'm just wondering, thinking out loud, will they follow Disney's lead when they remake or add to the Godfather movies? Wouldn't the Godfather be played by an obese black woman? At least one of the capos would have to be a tranny, right? Mm,
0: of course.
1: And it goes without saying, a lot of the mafia members will probably be marching in the gay pride parade holding rainbow flags.
0: Sure.
1: That'll be the Godfather that we all want to see.
0: Finally, a cross-dressing he, she, they, them Godfather. Al Pacino with lipstick, that kind of thing.
1: Mm-hmm. And instead of, forget about it, somebody's just going to blow you a kiss.
0: It's like, is this Godfather or is this Birdcage 2?
1: Ooh, that was a good movie, though. You have to admit.
0: I actually will admit Birdcage was a funny movie.
1: Absolutely.
0: It was a very funny movie, but that was back before, they had drag queens and stuff. It just wasn't real political.
1: They weren't weaponized at that point.
0: The movie was about a conservative lawmaker from Ohio who went down to visit his son who was marrying, or the daughter was marrying the son of two gay men who owned a drag queen show in South Beach, Miami. And when they showed up, it was a clash of cultures where all of them ended up having to become friends, even though they didn't want to. And isn't that America?
1: That's what America used to be about. Yes.
0: Do you remember the first season of the remake when they brought back Roseanne? It wasn't a remake. It was
1: right. The
0: resurgence of Roseanne.
1: Mm-hmm.
0: There was a character on the show. It was a trans teenager,
1: mm-hmm.
0: or a cross they/them, or a gender neutral.
1: It was something,
0: and one of the Roseanne or one of the more conservative members of the family had to come to terms with.
1: How are they going to deal with this? Ooh.
0: Well, that was what the show was about. It was sure. I'm a MAGA Republican. You're a Pride Parade.
1: And they're all in the same family.
0: And is it ABC?
1: Sure.
0: Didn't want you to see that storyline. They didn't want you to see a story about a right-wing Republican and a teenage they/them becoming friends. What if that had happened? What would the effect? It was very popular for the brief moment it was on TV.
1: Mm-hmm.
0: What would have been the aftermath, the long-term consequences of MAGA Republicans accepting these people, but those people also accepting MAGA Republicans.
2: Yeah, we'll never know. That's never going to happen.
0: You see where I'm going with this?
2: Isn't sure. In a perfect world, sure.
0: All that because they were mad at Roseanne because she didn't like Valerie Jarrett because Valerie Jarrett was ugly or something. Oh, I remember what it was. She compared Valerie Jarrett to...
2: You're not supposed to remember that now.
0: Oh, yeah, my bad.
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0: have to give credit to Mr. O. He explained it perfectly yesterday. So well, in fact, that somebody on the internet, I don't know who they are, but I saw it. They stole your explanation.
1: What'd you talk about, Willis?
2: Yeah, what happened?
0: Mr. O explained yesterday about the Carmelo Anthony protesting situation.
2: Sure.
0: People say, well, what are we going to do? I got five sons. What am I going to do? Mr. O explained it. Tell them, don't stab people.
2: That's great advice, yeah.
1: I said, stop stabbing.
2: That would work good, yeah.
0: And yesterday on Facebook, somebody sent me a reel of a guy explaining that exact situation, and his answer was, stop stabbing people.
2: Yeah, well, word's getting around, apparently.
1: Yeah, well, I'm probably not the only one that came to that conclusion. There's some people out there who can see through all of the commotion that people like to cause. People love to cause a commotion around things. And hopefully that will, get people fired up. And if they're wild and they're mad and they're angry, then they ain't thinking straight. See what I'm saying? And that's how you get them protests to jump off.
2: Plus, you just described almost everyone in society
1: exactly,
2: nowadays.
1: That's where we are today. One of the reasons there is money to be made in these attacks. I don't know if you noticed, but since the Carmelo Anthony conviction and 35-year sentence,
2: yes, sir,
1: there have been attacks on white people just standing around minding their own business, but they're all very similar because the people doing the attacking are saying the exact same thing when they attack these allegedly innocent white people. I say innocent, maybe of the crime that they have been accused of, but you know, white people, they ain't innocent at all. I mean, look at them.
0: Yeah, look at us.
2: No, I feel like I'm innocent. I haven't hurt anybody. Did you?
1: Yeah, but has a young black man come up to you yet and accused you of being on the jury or in the jury pool?
2: Well, I have seen a few videos where a young black man or a young black woman approaches what looks like a white homeless person and then punches him in the face and accuses them of being on the jury.
1: More than one.
2: Yeah,
1: yeah, that's why I say, and they all seem very similar. That's because there are people out there who have organized these protests that are paying. You'll notice they got it on video.
2: Mm.
1: If it didn't get it on video, they ain't going to get paid. And you might be thinking to yourself, why would I video myself attacking, innocent people just standing around minding their own business? That seemed like I'm reporting myself in a crime.
2: That seems like you're going to indict yourself, basically.
1: Yeah. But if I didn't video it, then I wouldn't get paid by the protest organizers either. So you got to video it. And then they got to use that on the social medias to make other people want to do the same thing.
2: Also, I'm told there's a portion of society that doesn't mind if they go to jail.
0: Yeah, yeah, imagine that.
2: Here's a BLM influencer who happens to be followed by AOC on social media. So AOC is a fan of this woman, calling for blacks to bring down America by getting violent. Go ahead, young lady. Tell us some of your ideas.
3: What it is going to take in order for us to get under from under our oppressor's thumb. They are going to be violent anyway. So why would we continue to be peaceful martyrs to keep capitalism and white supremacy going? We cannot live like this. This is not sustainable. The American empire is falling anyway. So you have to make a choice now. Are you going to fall with it, or are you going to be a part of bringing it down and building something that is actually made within the image of marginalized people, most especially black and indigenous people?
2: Indigenous.
3: I believe that black people can be responsible for themselves, govern themselves, create their own systems. But do you?
2: The indigenous people of England, do you support them? What about...
0: No.
2: She made a point here to say she doesn't like capitalism. Did you notice anything interesting about what she's wearing in this video?
0: Let me see. What she got on there?
2: Well, it's designer headphones, designer sunglasses, Beats headphones, mm-hmm. A lot of gold jewelry in her nose.
0: Several just in the nostril area.
2: I don't think in a communist Marxist society they hand out gold jewelry. I'm pretty sure you have to pay for that.
0: Or somebody does.
2: That's a capitalism thing.
0: I'm pretty sure somebody paid for hers.
2: Yeah.
0: But it just wasn't her.
2: You don't think so?
1: No, I don't think she did.
2: Probably her mom.
0: How much longer are the black people going to be marginalized in America?
2: Mr. O?
1: I was about to ask the same question. She said black and Native American people are being marginalized, but is there a time limit on that?
2: It does feel like...
0: I thought the marginalization had ended.
2: No,
0: they don't want it to end.
2: If it ends,
0: then they got nothing to complain about.
2: Sure,
0: except, for their own failures. Maybe if you had to, you know, blame yourself for what happens to you in your life, things would be a little different. But they don't. They got me to blame for.

0: It's so good. Police in Newington, New Hampshire, arrested a 47-year-old man.
1: I thought you said it was Maine.
0: Well, he's from Maine, named Daniel Ouellette.
1: I don't think you can even tell when you leave one of them little bitty states up there where they're all, like, bunched together.
0: You put, like, four of them together, they're still smaller than Houston.
1: Yeah, they're tiny. You cross the street and you're in New Hampshire. Oh, yeah, you left Maine a minute ago.
0: Well, anyway, they tracked him down, and they found him at the Olive Garden. This guy was just...
1: just pounding down
0: chicken parm,
1: all you can eat breads,
0: the fettuccine and Alfredo and the shrimp linguine. Anyway, they get in there at the Olive Garden. Mom had contacted Pennsylvania State Police. They were trying to track her daughter down. They found her phone at the location.
1: Okay,
0: because it turns out even though this guy was a Satanist, he wasn't smart enough to realize the phone will basically tell us where you are.
1: You'd think Satanists would have known that.
0: I mean, you know, you'd think they'd know something. That's not really hard information to get a hold of. Court documents say officers saw cigarette burns on the woman's leg after she ran from the restaurant asking for an emergency restraining order against the man.
1: You sound like your throat is getting worse.
0: I think it might be, yeah.
1: Yeah. Gargle? Have you gargled?
0: I'm a gargler. Why are you looking at me like that? The court documents also allege officers found a satanic Bible, a sweatshirt, and a bag in Ouellette's car.
1: A bag?
0: Yeah, Ouellette is accused of having a gun and forcing the woman to marry him, pointing a gun at her while she was driving and saying a religious cult was following them, and then cutting her hand for a satanic ritual. This happened in Kittery, Maine.
2: And this is his wife?
0: Well, forced to be his wife.
2: Mm-hmm. But still his wife, right?
0: Well, you know, that's the thing. At Olive Garden, your family.
3: Yes, my family, which Italian dishes are their favorites. They don't agree. The Olive Garden's tour of Italy is three of the best. Lasagna, thanks, chicken Tony. Parmesan, and fettuccine Alfredo. With all the salad and breadsticks you want, just $9.95. The Olive Garden. When you're here, your family.
0: Yeah, that's...
1: your family. You know, when they say that, it sounds like a threat.
0: That was in the 1990s. You could get chicken parm and all you can eat. $9.95. That's a pretty good deal.
2: Can I tell you a secret?
0: What's that?
2: The reason you can do all you want to eat breadsticks and salad.
0: Yeah.
2: Is because they hope you fill up on that cheap stuff before you start ordering all the other stuff you want.
0: I kind of figure they want you to order the other stuff.
2: You're going
0: to
2: order it. You ordered it. But then you filled up on bread, didn't you?
0: Hmm.
1: While you're waiting for your food to come out, you stuff your face with, you know, all-you-can-eat breadsticks.
0: But how does that help them make more money?
2: Yeah, because then you're going to leave it behind. They're probably going to put it back in the kitchen and serve it to somebody else.
0: Man, those Olive Garden.
1: No, that you're...
0: it's unbelievable.
1: No, that's not... no, we're not basing that on anything. No information for mindless
4: 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We're your station. Stay tuned for more Walton & Johnson.
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0: settle down.
1: Hell no, we ain't gonna settle down.
2: Yeah, words to live by.
1: Yeah, why would we? We settle down.
3: You know, people always say that, and then they end up doing exactly what they said they wouldn't do.
1: Mm-mm-mm.
3: It's human nature, I guess. It's just one of those things. I'll never do that again, said pretty much every divorced man who probably 90% of the time ends up doing that again.
1: Yeah, it's a tale as old as time. Well, I hope this Mississippi corrections officer settles down. He's just been arrested on multiple child exploitation charges.
3: What's that mean?
1: It looks like he was doing something inappropriate with children in Covington, Louisiana.
2: Oh, no.
1: 28-year-old gentleman from Hattiesburg.
3: Gentleman.
1: Well, suspect.
2: This particular individual?
1: Was arrested and charged with one count of indecent behavior with a juvenile, one count of indecent behavior with a juvenile involving child grooming, and one count of computer-aided solicitation of a minor.
3: Okay, so there's solicitation and some other stuff. There's a lot of different types of words they use for, you know, touchy-touchy with children.
1: Yeah, right. The arrest stemmed from an ongoing undercover operation in which Covington police detectives pose online as underage juveniles.
2: I bet that's a fun job, huh?
1: That's probably pretty creepy.
2: Well, yeah, creepy, sure, but it probably feels good at the end of the day when you rounded up a bunch of creepy people and put them in jail.
1: It's nice to know you caught them. Anyway, this investigators identified the corrections officer was employed at the Forest County Sheriff's Office in Hattiesburg, Mississippi. An arrest was carried out with assistance from the Mississippi Attorney General's Office, and it looks like they got him, innocent until proven guilty, yada, yada, yada.
3: Oh, of course.
1: Covington Police Chief said the case is particularly troubling because it involves a law enforcement officer. And boy, look at the mugshot on this guy. He sure does look guilty.
2: Yeah, he does.
1: And where's his...
3: Is that a jail uniform, or did he wear that?
1: No, that's a jail uniform, yeah.
3: Because I'm seeing different mugshots. I mean, we see a lot of mugshots every day in the news. Carmelo Anthony, for example, he wasn't wearing the orange jumpsuit of a prisoner in jail. His mugshot looked like he was, you know, posing for like a fashion magazine of some kind.
1: We had thought the new... how do I explain this?
3: The new mugshot.
1: The new mugshot of Carmelo Anthony looked like it was an AI-generated photo.
3: Couldn't he be in an Abercrombie and Fitch catalog?
1: I thought it made him look like he was an extra in the movie Roots.
2: Oh, you immediately saw Roots, huh?
1: Well, they shaved his head and they put him in what looks like a trash bag outfit.
2: Did they shave his head or did he shave his head?
1: I don't know. I think they did.
2: You think they held him down like Rambo in First Blood and probably hosed him off in the shower? And then held him down while he shaved his head bald?
1: Yeah, I don't know. That's a great question. I have no idea how it works.
3: I'm pretty sure if they had, they would have to set him free now for violating his civil rights or something. There would have been a huge protest outside of the courtroom. Wait, there was.
1: I'm not the only person who had this reaction. A lot of people saw this photo and thought it was fake. They're like, what are you doing? Why'd you put that outfit on him?
3: Yeah, the outfit doesn't look like a prison picture.
1: It's sleeveless. It's beige.
3: Mm-hmm. A nice V cut on his chest.
1: Something that's what they wear in prison?
3: I don't think so.
1: I guess that's what it says. Anyway, he's trying to appeal now.
3: Yeah, that was going to happen. The minute they went to court.
1: Inevitable, yeah.
3: We knew he was going to be found guilty, and he will appeal, and he'll be found guilty again. But the lawyers, you know, they set this up so that they continue to work.
1: Nobody's too surprised about this one. Anyway, it's an ugly time to be an American. It's going to be an ugly summer, guys. It's an election year.
3: And it's not even summer yet. I was just thinking about this. It's summer, obviously. You know, we passed Memorial Day. The kids are out of school. It's 90-something degrees outside. And, it's summer. But technically, won't be here for another, 10 days?
1: Okay.
3: You looking up summer?
1: Yeah, exactly.
3: You don't believe me?
1: No, I wasn't looking that up.
3: You it's not that I don't check what I say as though you assume that I'm either intentionally lying or just an idiot and don't know anything.
1: It's not that I don't believe you. It's just that
3: you're not sure. Are you not sure?
1: I mean, I'm not sure it was that guy from that movie.
2: That guy is an Idiocracy.
1: Yeah, that was a good movie, dude.
3: Okay, fine.
1: That was a funny movie. No, I was actually just looking this up. Did you know that New Orleans is going to be one of the next cities to get Waymo?
3: I did not know that.
1: Self-driving vehicles are becoming a more common sight in places like Houston and Austin.
3: Yeah, this is not going to work out well in New Orleans.
1: New Orleans will eventually join that growing list. Autonomous vehicle company Waymo is currently testing its technology in the Crescent City.
3: I don't know if people are going to die, but people are going to definitely be sadly and horribly inconvenienced by this.
1: The testing phase is focused on collecting data and mapping local streets.
3: Mm-hmm. As good luck with that.
1: The company evaluates whether New Orleans should support future driverless operations.
3: You know, sometimes your Waze or your maps or whatever you use won't know that that street doesn't go all the way through, that it's a dead end, or that that street goes straight to the lake, and then people drive right into the lake. New Orleans has way more hazards on their roadways than almost any city I've ever driven in.
1: Have you guys witnessed this yet? The other day I see one of these autonomous vehicles stops in the middle of the intersection. Guy behind the car rolls his window down, starts screaming expletives, shaking his arm at the car.
3: Who's he screaming at?
1: Exactly.
3: Nobody in there?
1: There's nobody.
3: Could he not tell?
1: It could not. It's like screaming at ChatGPT. It can't hear you. It doesn't care.
3: Yeah. I got my laptop right here in front of me. I'm just going to yell at it and call it a name and see what happens.
1: Go ahead. Get angry.
3: You stupid, ugly laptop, you.
1: Tell it it's a moron and it has no value.
3: Ow, it shocked me.
1: Wow.
3: Oh, I don't like that.
1: I think that was just a coincidence. That's probably just
3: sure it was
1: static
3: just
1: from the carpeting in here.
3: You want to touch it?
1: No.
2: No, I'm not going near that
1: I'm not touching your weird laptop. You think I want my fingerprints on that thing?
3: Look, oh, yeah, that could be bad.
1: Look around this room. If any one of us is going to get arrested for having something weird on his laptop, which one of us do you think it is?
2: Oh, look at me.
1: Exactly.
3: Everybody seems to agree.
1: Yeah, okay. Sorry.
3: Oh, well. I guess I'll be all right. I hear, you know, prison's not that bad.
1: Do you guys know who Miss Rachel is?
3: Yeah, that was my third grade teacher.
1: Close. It's a popular children's educator. You might know her if you saw a photo of her. She wears overalls and a pink shirt. She hangs out with Mom Dommy.
2: I don't know her.
1: She's a TV entertainer for kids, and she's very political.
3: Brainwasher.
1: Right.
3: Yeah. An indoctrinator is what we call that.
1: She visited an immigration detention facility in Newark, New Jersey on Monday to visit families she said had been terrorized by Trump.
2: Oh, boy. Yeah, he's awful.
1: The popular YouTuber, whose real name is Rachel Griffin Acaruso, shared a video of herself speaking with the daughter of a detained man in the facility who emotionally recounted her visit with him. Miss Rachel wrote that the man had lived in the United States for 20 years and worked as a truck driver, and now he's being asked to leave, and that's not fair.
3: No, not even fair at all. Not that we have any rules or anything, but nobody cares to apply the rules at all anymore. So, you know, why bother having them?
1: Mm.
3: Yeah. Now that I'm thinking about possibly going to prison over something that you're going to report me for on my laptop, and I'm sure I'll be innocent, but set up and probably found guilty anyway, I gotta order HelloFresh right away.
1: Oh yeah, HelloFresh. That's the latest thing. If you need to clean out your bowels and get ready for lovemaking, HelloFresh has a new promo code you can use.
3: It's not just for gay pride anymore. If you know ahead of time you're going into prison, why not go ahead and sign up for HelloFresh to be delivered right to your home.
1: I got
3: to
1: think if you're going to pay money for organic produce so you could clean out your nether regions.
3: They call that prepping.
1: Yeah, that's what they say. Yeah.
3: Oh, yeah, with high fiber.
1: And that's what it says. And in a hashtag bottoms up, that's what it says.
3: Yeah, that's the promo code for a discount. Bottoms up.
1: Hmm.
2: That is just disgusting.
1: Yeah, that doesn't make you want to buy produce or...
3: Some people probably will.
0: Pimp Squad's still holding it down. Is it just you and one other guy now?
4: Yeah, it's just me and one other guy now. Young P.O.P., you know what I'm saying? He's locked up at the moment, but once he get out, he gonna hold me down. He been holding it down from day one.
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0: music from Marvin Gaye.
1: Oh, really?
0: Yeah.
1: All right. Another one of those old recordings found in an attic somewhere or something, or is this AI?
0: I think it's a. I think you're close with both of those questions. It's remixes. They took classic Marvin Gaye music and they kind of spiced it up. They gave it some cumin and some, you know, black pepper.
2: All the favorite spices.
0: Obviously. Sure. Yeah, that sort of thing.
2: A little minced onion, probably.
0: Yeah. Anyway, it's a thing if you like it. I didn't.
1: Yeah, well.
0: Didn't care for it too much.
1: Old Marvin Gaye was all right. But, you know, that's back in the day. Things are different now.
0: Yeah, but then someone didn't want him to have a music career anymore. I can't remember who it was.
2: Who was that?
0: Probably some white guy, a racist, probably.
2: You better believe it. You know it was.
0: Obviously.
2: Well, we'll never figure that one out. I don't know if the rest of you know this or not. Somebody asked, why aren't you guys talking about Savannah Guthrie's mom? Well, I guess because we know better.
0: Did someone really ask that?
2: Yeah, we get emails about all kinds of things. And we've covered the war and the racial confrontations and, you know, the Jasmine Crockett's of the world and the monarch butterflies returning to Mexico stories, all the good stuff. But we didn't mention Savannah Guthrie's mom, probably because that whole, did you see it, the story that came out yesterday?
0: An Arizona woman wanted for armed kidnapping near the Tucson home where Nancy Guthrie vanished is not connected to the missing grandma case.
2: Now, the new news about Savannah Guthrie, Nancy's body was found in a floating in a pond yesterday near Catalina Foothills, Arizona. That's not true.
0: Yeah, that's not true. That's, yeah.
2: I got that story. I was looking at something online, and a little thing crawl came on at the bottom of this. Breaking news, Nancy Guthrie's body found. I was like, wow, that's big news. She's been missing, you know, since, what, January 31st, February 1st, somewhere overnight in that range. So the story said, yeah, her body was found floating in a pool, a pond or whatever, a pond or a pool. You know, you're more of a pool kind of a guy.
0: I'm a pool guy, yeah. I like the pool.
2: It was just, I don't know what people get out of that, you know, creating these fake stories. It's just amusing to see how it you know, if it travels. I don't know, but it's fake.
0: Trump may has found a way to trick the Republicans into voting for the SAVE Act. He's attaching it to the next budget bill.
1: What's the SAVE Act again?
0: The voter ID law.
1: Oh, yeah. And that's supposed to save us?
0: Well, it's supposed to help a little bit with these elections.
2: It would be better than
0: show your ID
2: the way
0: when
2: we're
0: you
2: doing
0: vote.
2: It now.
0: Doesn't seem too radical to me. You got to show your ID. Isn't that weird? In a blue state, you just walk in.
1: And they don't want to save America. The Democrats don't want to save it.
2: Not the way it is now.
0: Well, neither do the Republicans.
2: They want to change it to something worth saving. Yeah.
0: Senate Republicans have delayed voting on the SAVE Act since Trump took office. They could have done this a while ago. 80% of the country is in favor of this thing, including an overwhelming majority of Democrats. Without nuking the filibuster, the bill requires 60 votes to pass, but Majority Leader John Thune hasn't been willing to do that.
1: Oh, yeah. That sounds like a problem.
0: Yeah.
1: Somebody going to give him a good talking to? Maybe pop him upside the eye?
0: Well, other senators like Mitch McConnell have hemmed and hawed at the SAVE Act. And so right now it's dead in the water, and Democrats are probably going to get ready for a big win in the midterms, they say. That'll be the end of that.
2: Just do what politicians do. Just slip it into some other bill. You know, it's like trying to get a dog to take its medicine. You slip it into some peanut butter or cheese or, you know, the dog food manufacturers are aware of how tricky it is to feed a dog a pill. They've come up with those, you know, those greenies. Now they have pill pockets. Just buy money and you'll get a pill pocket. That's a thing now.
0: You could do the same thing with just a slice of cheese.
2: Cheese and peanut butter or even, you know, white bread. Sorry.
0: Cracker bread.
2: Maybe a pumpernickel would be better.
0: You know what's funny about Milton? Milton will just eat the flea worm thing you give him or whatever it's called for mosquitoes and all that. He'll just eat it. You don't have to dress it up. If I make him think it's food, he'll just come up and gobble it down.
1: There are a lot of ways to, you know, if you have a dog, you need a trick. Obviously, Milton is just starved
2: So when you do offer him a medicine or a pill, he'll take it because you probably don't feed him enough.
0: No.
2: He's still tiny. He's still just like that big. Imagine if you'd fed him, you know, regularly, he'd probably be full-grown bulldog by now.
0: Well, he's pretty big for a Frenchie, but my old dog, on the other hand, was too smart for me to train. I started doing peanut butter. And
2: They'll chew the peanut butter or the cheese and then they go... And then to spit the pill back out.
0: That's what she did.
2: Yeah.
0: And Milton doesn't care at all. He's like, yeah, oh, a pill, give me it.
2: So if you had two dogs or more than two, that you'd be able to play them off each other. Because
0: smart.
2: Dogs are so stupid. You give one dog regular food with, you know, a treat without a pill in it. And then that dog sees the other dog get the pill. They're like, well, I want one. There's no pill in it, but they got a treat. And then you go, oh, you want a treat too? And then you slip them the medicine, see?
0: Yeah.
2: Yeah, Billy Ed is almost smarter than a dog.
0: The old switcheroo, the old Harvey Weinstein.
2: That's exactly what we call it at our house.
0: Bill Cosby, your dog, to get him to take his medicine.
2: I don't know if y'all have seen any of the video of the new reflecting pool over there in Washington, D.C. at the Oval Office.
0: Yeah, what about it?
2: They had it redone. They had a bunch of construction workers come in and they, you know, shut the water off, they drained the thing, and they fixed it all up, made it look nice. So Trump, being the kind of guy he is, invited all of the construction people that worked on renovating the pool into the White House.
0: Mm.
2: They hung out with him at in the Oval Office at his desk, you know, like when, you know, the big celebrities, the movers and shakers come in. They got the construction workers got to come in, and he signed a hat for each and every one of them and gave them a presidential challenge coin just because he's, you know, a guy. Like you said earlier today, he just, you know, he's like regular people.
0: Just like regular people, just a regular dude.
2: He's a billionaire and has the power to create war.
0: Sure, but he eats Big Macs and drinks Diet Coke. You know?
2: Damn straight.
0: Yeah.
2: I don't like them Diet Coke, so.
0: What about a Big Mac? Do you like those?
2: I'd probably eat that if it was handy.
0: Sure.
2: You know, I just don't see the need of drinking the chemicals that are in Coke to make you healthier. I think the chemicals are probably as bad or worse for you than the sugar that you're getting in the regular Coke.
0: Some people just don't like the sweet aftertaste of Coke. But I don't really like Diet Coke either. I like Coke Zero.
2: Do you?
0: But only once in a while. I call it a fridge cig.
2: A what?
0: A fridge cig. I go get a diet one of those Coke Zeros. It's like having a smoke, you know? It just kind of just cools you off after a long day.
2: Yeah, of course.
0: Yeah.
2: Just back away slowly.
3: Would rather be at home smoking weed.
4: Yes.
3: But why
4: can't you be smoking weed right now?
3: Because damn Nazis.
4: And how long do you plan to be out here?
3: Oh, we're actually headed back to the car.
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0: No, you couldn't if you tried.
1: You can't make me. Just because I'm 69 years old doesn't mean I'm going to stop rock and rolling. That's when the rock and rolling kicks in.
2: Yeah, there's plenty older than that who are still rocking.
1: Sure, look at Mick Jagger.
2: Don't look too close.
1: Dude, the guy's going to Pound Town like every weekend. He's got babes all over the place.
0: We have a celebrity death to share with you this morning. I'm not happy about it. I never am, but, you know, these things need to be talked about.
1: Talk it to me.
0: But before we do that, naturally, happy birthday. We start with the good, exciting news. The birthdays of Sadie Robertson, for example. Remember that little young girl on Duck Dynasty?
1: Kind of.
0: She's 29 years old now.
1: That checks out.
0: Yeah, time just kind of slips by, doesn't it? Let's see. Claire. No, you probably didn't see The Vampire Diaries.
1: She's a cutie. Look at Sadie.
0: Oh, yeah. Sadie. You still like that, huh?
1: Well, you brought it up. I wouldn't have thought of it otherwise.
0: Oh, yeah. They call her the Duck Dynasty Beauty.
1: Yeah.
0: Because, well, you know, compared to the other Duck Dynasty people. Yeah.
1: Delivers what it promises.
0: Shia LaBeouf is 40 today. Will he ever start acting like it? Probably not.
1: Shia LaBeouf is right now walking around terrorizing gay people in New Orleans.
0: Yeah.
1: According to what we've been told about
2: people in New Orleans.
1: Yeah, I don't know. That's what they say.
0: Peter Dinklage, the diminutive actor who has a very large following and presence. Game of Thrones, of course. 57. Dr. Oz. What is he now? He's not the health guy. Because that's RFK Jr.
1: No, what is his job?
0: He's 66 years old.
1: Dr. Oz's current position is the administrator of U.S. Center for Medicare and he's in charge of Medicare and Medicaid.
0: Okay, that sounds fun. Hugh Laurie. We talked about House yesterday. Hugh Laurie is 67. Joe Montana, the former San Francisco quarterback, is 70. Oh, my God. Greta Van Susteren, 72. Let's see. Frank Beard of ZZ Top. He's the one that has no beard, except in his, you know, his last name.
1: Sure.
0: He's 77 years old now.
1: Mm-hmm.
0: Adrienne Barbeau, no longer with us. She's 81. Well, no, she is still with us. I'm sorry. I saw somebody else's name on the list. She's 81, still hanging in there. Speaking of hanging, I think her biggins are probably doing that.
1: That's what they do, yeah.
0: And no longer with us, Gene Wilder. Watch some clips of some Gene Wilder movies and some of his work from Blazing Saddles, Silver Streak, Stir Crazy, Young Frankenstein. Just fabulous works. He was a genius. Sad he's so long gone, but out of here. Today is National German Chocolate Cake Day. Now, if you're allergic to coconut, for example, you might not appreciate it.
1: Maybe if coconut could kill you, you weren't ever supposed to have a prayer anyway.
2: Yeah, that's what I'm thinking.
1: Coconuts?
0: You feel
1: come
0: that
1: on.
0: Way about all the allergies except the ones that you have.
1: I don't really have any allergies.
0: Oh, well, then isn't it nice to be so superior?
1: It's true, you know.
0: Yeah.
1: That's the thing about me.
2: That's a tricky cake to make, though. My mama makes a good one. But she don't make it very often, and I asked her why, and she said it's just a tricky cake to make. It's a lot of ingredients and a lot of work.
1: It's also National Corn on the Cob Day, so that's something. If you like corn on the cob, get you some of that today. And National Seersucker Day, Say Hi Day is a thing today.
0: Hi!
3: I just wanted to say hi.
1: So there you go.
0: Just wanted to do that.
1: And King Kamahama Day.
2: Oh, that's that Hawaiian fellow?
1: Yeah, I think so. Yeah, Kamahama the Great, the legendary monarch who united the Hawaiian Islands in 1810. It is the only holiday in the United States specifically dedicated to a king, featuring vibrant floral parades, traditional hula, and a ceremonial lei draping.
2: And that's today?
1: Yeah.
2: We should be off. This is a holiday. If you don't think Hawaii is part of America, well, that's just rude. The Hawaiians don't want it to be.
1: Yeah, they don't want it.
2: No.
1: And they couldn't have no King's Day because...
2: they can't have that.
1: Because they like kings.
2: They got a holiday wrapped around a king.
1: Yeah, what a bunch of losers.
2: But it's the 50th state, right? It's America. So if we don't celebrate, we're just being rude a-holes over here in the other 48.
1: It does kind of feel like it. Should we just get out of here?
2: I think we probably ought to... Well, we didn't take the day off. Maybe we should take tomorrow. Maybe start it on a Friday.
1: Well, tomorrow we have the big comedy show at the House of Blues.
2: We got to stick around tomorrow because we got to be sure that we're here for that.
1: Yeah, we got something going on. That's a thing.
0: On this day in history, brought to you by Law Tigers. You've probably heard the good word from Law Tigers, especially if you're a motorcycle rider. If you don't know, then you should get to know what they do at Law Tigers.
1: LawTigers.com is the website. 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
0: For those of you who are slaving over a hot stove at some point today or in the near future, Benjamin Franklin invented that stove on this date in 1742.
1: Without which, we wouldn't have stovetop stuffing for your microwave oven.
2: Man, that's good stuff.
1: It really is.
0: You don't make stovetop on the stove?
1: No, they've got it for your microwave oven now.
2: Yeah, but they didn't change the name, did they?
1: No, they kept it the same. But still, you wouldn't have one without the other.
2: But who's going to buy microwave top stuffing?
1: Nobody wants that.
2: No.
1: Today in 1926, Lindbergh wins the Distinguished Flying Cross for his transatlantic flight.
0: Because he flew somewhere. Yeah, not a lot of people were doing that.
1: This is pretty cool. Today in 1939, maybe the only cool thing FDR ever did, he served hot dogs to the King and Queen of England.
2: Well, all right, then. Ketchup? Or mustard?
1: You know what?
2: Give them ketchup. Yeah. Give them the ketchup. They'll probably think that's the best.
1: Today in 1940, they don't have taste buds. What do they care? Today in 1944, Lieutenant John F. Kennedy gets the Navy and Marine Medal of Gallantry.
2: Okay. What, he hold the door for some ladies or what?
1: Probably, yeah. Today in 1963, University of Alabama is desegregated, and that was right around the time their football team got good. What a coincidence. Imagine that. Today in
0: now that's when the governor blocked the door at the university and tried to keep the black students from getting in and registering for school.
1: Some of you racists were pretty mad about it, but then a few years later, you finally had a decent running back, and I didn't hear you complaining then.
2: No, ain't nobody saying nothing about that.
1: Today in 1963, also, Martin Luther King Jr. was arrested for trying to integrate a restaurant in Florida.
0: And on the other side of the world, on that same date, 1963, a Buddhist monk set himself on fire down the middle of the street in Saigon to protest the South Vietnamese president. They didn't like it. I guess they thought it'd be better to be communism.
1: Wow, did he really do that?
0: Yes, he did.
1: That is lit.
0: That is lit.
1: Today in 1967, Israel and Syria accepted a UN-brokered ceasefire. Today in 1982, hang on, I got music for this. I was born in 82, and this movie had just come out. So anytime my mom walked around with me, little old ladies would go, "Aw, cute, look, he looks like E.T.
0: Aww.
1: E.T. was released in theaters on this day in 1982.
2: You realize E.T. was not a handsome child.
1: No, I think that was part of why. But he had big eyes, you know.
2: Yeah. John Wayne died on this date. I don't want to be saying that like I'm excited by it, but, you know.
1: But everybody has to die.
2: Yeah, he did. It was 47 years ago, and that's when things started to turn bad in this country. Right after John Wayne died.
1: John Wayne died before I was born?
2: Yeah, he was.
1: Wow, I never got to live during John Wayne's life.
2: Mm-mm.
1: I feel like I missed out.
0: But on that same day, many years later, in 1986, Ferris Bueller's Day Off opened in theaters.
1: I've pretty much been living that movie.
0: You have that one wrapped up.
1: Today in 1987, Margaret Thatcher wins her third consecutive term as prime minister.
0: Good for her.
1: Today in 1990, SCOTUS rules you can't be charged for desecrating the American flag. I don't like it, but in principle, I agree with it.
2: Yeah, in principle.
1: Today in 2002, American Idol was a thing. Today in 2004, the funeral for Ronald Reagan is held at the National Cathedral in D.C., and nobody even noticed all those white supremacist emblems all over the floor.
2: Yeah, what's up with that?
1: And today in 2009, the World Health Organization declared a pandemic of the swine flu.
0: Oh.
1: Maybe that's what I've got.
0: Maybe.
1: You think I got swine?
0: Been hanging out with some swine?
1: Not really any more than usual.
2: Come on, Kennedy. You're backstage at a comedy club?
1: Yeah, I guess you're right. Yeah.
2: Yeah. I think you know what you're dealing with there.
1: Yeah, I guess you're right. Yeah, you got me there.
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0: Trump has signed the Secure America Act. It will fully fund ICE and Border Patrol through 2029.
1: So that's different than Save America. This is just Secure America.
0: It's a totally different thing.
1: Uh-huh. Boy, they got some tricky naming up there, don't they?
0: Or do they?
1: Well, it's not saving us.
0: No.
1: Do you feel more secure now?
0: Well, I feel better knowing we've got border security. I mean, it could be worse, right?
1: Oh, it could always be worse.
0: Yeah.
1: It could be raining.
0: Yeah, it's a great point.
1: Well, it is raining somewhere.
0: Anyway, Coors Light has a new taller boy pack. Three beers.
1: Taller.
0: That's what they call it, yeah. They're taller boys. It's three beers in one can. But I don't think they should stop with that.
2: First, Coors Light gave you the taller boy. Three beers in one giant can. Now, Budweiser says, why stop there? Introducing the new Budweiser six-pack can. That's right, six beers, one can. Zero dignity. Still too small? Then grab the all-new keg can. You'll need a forklift to pour it and a bathroom strategy before opening it. Keg can from Bladder Buster Brewing, making poor decisions more efficient since 2026.
0: Mm.
3: Oh, that sounds fun. Poor Tim Allen.
0: Why? What's wrong with him? Is he dying?
3: No. Well, I mean, yeah, we all are. Tim Allen would like to do a revival of Home Improvement. Remember the show where he had the three boys? And he would always go around the kitchen telling his wife he's going to rebuild it and make it manlier and stuff? Well, the thing holding him back is his kids.
0: Oh.
3: Two of those TV kids of his don't even act anymore. And the third one is in prison.
0: One of them's in prison?
3: Yeah.
0: What did he do, meth?
3: He said it's a little challenging right now to put the show back together. They don't have any. Well, I mean, if they did the show without the kids, it would just be him and the guy on the other side of the fence that you never see.
0: I guess the wife. And then was it Jenny McCarthy? Who was the blonde?
3: They had Pam Anderson.
0: Pam Anderson. That's
3: and
0: who.
3: Then
0: it was,
3: they got rid of her, you know, because she could never be held down as just the tool time girl.
0: She was only going to be too bigger than life.
3: Yeah, and then they got a dark-haired girl, auburn hair.
0: Was it Carmen Electra, or am I confusing that with another show?
3: You got confused.
0: Yeah.
3: Yeah, but, well, you know, just a hot brunette. That's all you needed.
0: Well, where are you going to find another one of those?
3: I know. Yeah. Well, there's not that many brunettes in Hollywood. Yeah.
0: Well.
3: Compared to.
0: From what we've been told. There might be more than you think.
3: All right. Well, yeah. You know how that works.
0: Yeah.
3: Some of the iconic cars from Hollywood have made the list of the most iconic cars and trucks from the 80s. Now, you mentioned, or I mentioned, Ferris Bueller a little while ago. And yes, the Ferrari in Ferris Bueller was number 5 on the list of iconic cars from the 80s. Number 1, Dukes of Hazzard.
1: Yeah, the old General Lee.
0: Yeah, that's still popular.
1: As a Dodge Charger, you know. I don't know if you knew that or not.
0: I did, yeah.
3: Number 2, Ghostbusters Ambulance.
0: All right.
3: Then we have Christine, the Plymouth Fury from the Stephen King novel turned a movie.
0: Sure.
3: Christine. The Family Truckster. What movie?
0: Family Truckster.
3: Uh-huh.
0: Was it a Chevy Chase thing?
3: National Lampoon
0: Vacation.
3: Okay,
0: all right.
3: Then the Ferrari. A Porsche from 16 Candles. I don't really remember that one.
0: I don't really remember 16 Candles.
3: Yeah,
0: it was probably John Hughes' worst movie.
3: It was a thing.
0: Yeah.
3: But they don't mention the Porsche in Risky Business. And to me, that was a more standout Porsche appearance.
0: Absolutely.
3: In a movie.
0: Yeah, or the car in Ferris Bueller.
3: They mentioned that one.
0: Yeah.
3: Back to the Future, the DeLorean. The A-Team van.
0: Obviously a windowless van. Who doesn't want that?
3: The Knight Rider Trans Am.
0: Uh-huh.
3: And Magnum's Ferrari. Now, his Ferrari was a 308 Gitz. Or how do you say that?
0: How do you say it?
1: It's GTS.
0: Oh, yeah. Okay.
3: Oh, okay. You just say the letters. Okay.
0: Cool.
3: It was a GTS. The Ferrari in Ferris Bueller was only a 250 GT.
0: Still a cool car.
1: Yeah, it's a spider.
0: If you can't get laid with a car like that, there's probably something wrong with you.
3: Oh, there's a lot wrong with all of us.
0: Not me.
3: Anyway, Those are the iconic cars of the 80s. I just knew you'd want to know. The celebrity death I had to report to you.
0: I did really enjoy that.
3: Good.
0: I thought that was very interesting.
3: That hardly ever happens.
0: Yeah.
3: Actor Taylor Mayne. Okay, well, I guess it's not a death. The way they wrote this story, it was like he died. He started chemo.
0: Who is he?
3: Actor Taylor Mayne played Sabretooth in the original X-Men. And he also played Mike Myers in the Rob Zombie Halloween films. You know, the guy with the knife and the mask.
0: Sure, yeah, that's...
3: Tyler Mayne.
0: Tyler Mayne.
3: Tyler, not Taylor.
0: That's different, yeah.
3: He started chemo for breast cancer.
0: Bro is 6'9". He is
3: he's a huge guy.
0: Massive guy, yeah.
3: And he has breast cancer.
0: Hey!
3: That's ridiculous right there.
0: Come on.
3: They said, one out of 750 men will be diagnosed with breast cancer in their lifetime, and Tyler happens to be one of them.
0: And he's a man's man. He's a big dude.
1: I wouldn't have laughed at him if he was in here. Yeah.
0: He was in X-Men.
1: The beauty of radio, man. They can't get to us.
0: He was in Deadpool and Wolverine. He was Ajax in Troy.
3: And then that's the guy in Troy that
0: the big guy.
3: Yeah.
0: Right.
3: And then, I don't want to ruin it for you if you haven't seen that movie.
0: It came out in 2004. I think you could talk about it. It's fine.
3: Yeah, but they're doing a new Troy with, what's her name? Ellen
0: Page is going to play Achilles.
3: Yeah, and he'll have to stab the big guy in the neck.
0: Sure.
3: Will they repeat that scene?
0: That'll be a really fair fight, watching the weak little tranny.
1: Now, if you remember, ever since they announced that that girl was going to play Achilles.
0: Well, that's the rumor.
1: They've come out with all these video memes of Elliot Page.
0: Dude, they're so funny.
1: Looking all, tough and manly.
0: Like, what if Elliot Page had been in Fight Club?
1: Well, they did.

0: You
1: hey, where's your ribbon?
0: Well, I don't wear the ribbon.
2: You don't wear the ribbon? Aren't you against AIDS?
0: Yeah, I'm against AIDS. I mean, I'm walking, aren't I? Just don't wear the ribbon.
3: Who do you think you are?
1: Put the ribbon on.
2: Hey, Cedric, Bob, this guy won't wear a ribbon.
4: Who? Who doesn't want to wear the ribbon?
5: You get the idea.
6: Yeah.
5: Yeah. They were way ahead of the gamut on that.
6: So that was the 10th annual AIDS walk, according to one of the actors' t-shirts that they were wearing. I don't know if that's accurate or not. But what year was it?
5: Like 1990-something.
6: But it says here about the AIDS walk and run. Maybe this was just Chicago and not New York. That its inception was 2001.
5: Let's see. The AIDS ribbon episode was called The Sponge. It came out December 7th, 1995.
6: Mm-hmm. It was also about contraception separately. But also, you know how those stories always, you know, they interweave those stories?
5: Sure.
6: Yeah. It's very creative.
5: Boy, was Seinfeld also the first person that figured out you could make fun of AIDS if you wanted to?
6: Sounds like.
5: Yeah.
6: Or Larry David.
5: Yeah, one or the two of them.
6: Yeah, whose idea was it? We don't know.
5: No.
6: They were collaborators. Look that one up.
5: Neither of them were willing to admit that they're kind of vaguely right-wing. Like, if you really push them on their opinions, they'll say right-wing stuff. But then if you go, who are you voting for? Oh, I'd never vote for Trump.
6: No, of course not. I'd never admit to it.
7: Why don't you close your leg?
5: We already played that. Come on. The audience deserves better.
8: You're not going to find your wife at the bar, you know? But you're not going to find your wife on a dating app. And you're not going to find your wife through a day job. And you're not going to find your wife by, like, joining a run club or having a hobby. And I'll tell you why. It's because you are a gay man.
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0: here's an interesting post on social media I just stumbled across. It's photos of Carmelo Anthony having fun with his family, going to the park and different sporting events. And it says, rare photos of Carmelo Anthony and his family are going viral. Why doesn't the mainstream media want you to see this?
1: Why would we? That's not what he's in the news for. He's not in the news for being a good family man or child. He's in the news for being a murderer. And so what we see is mostly stuff about murdering a person.
0: You know, now that you mention it, for some reason, the media never shows you wholesome images of Charles Manson having fun with the family.
1: Yeah.
0: Why don't we ever see that? Yeah.
1: Why? Maybe it's just not as topical as the murder. I don't know. But that's just me.
0: You know, it's not really the story. Probably that has a lot.
1: That might have something to do with it.
0: The monster charged with slitting the throat of Iriana Zarutska, the young woman who died on that light rail train in Charleston, he is too insane for trial, they say.
1: But probably just okay enough to let him live free amongst us, huh?
0: I don't think it works like that, Billy Ed.
1: Not now, but he was living free amongst us right up until that day.
0: He was, yeah. No, people are often confused about this. When someone's too incompetent to stand trial, it doesn't mean they get to go back to the Circle K where they murdered the guy or whatever. They send him to a hospital, which is basically just prison with drugs. But still, I think it's upsetting to people because you want to see justice.
2: Prison is also prison with drugs.
0: Right.
2: All right. Different kind. That's
0: all. But in this case, they're giving you the drugs. You're not getting them from
1: a
0: guy.
1: Kind of forcing you to take them, I think, as opposed to trying to keep you from having them.
0: In other words, the man charged in the fatal stabbing of the Ukrainian refugee on that North Carolina commuter train cannot currently stand trial because his mental illness is too extreme, and he will undergo medical treatment to try to restore his competency.
2: Oh, yeah. They expect him to get better real soon, right? Once he's better, then he'll stand trial.
0: Well, that's what they claim, yeah.
2: He's going to try real hard not to get better.
0: It says here he's a schizophrenic.
2: If you knew that the minute you started acting right, you're going to go to court for murder, I think chances are you probably don't keep acting the way you act and just be crazy.
0: Well, years ago, Mr. O, we got rid of mental institutions in America. So insane men like this guy are now kept at rehab facilities. And that's usually, you know, not a place where you're going to get fixed, unfortunately.
1: I think that's what he's saying. He's not going to get better.
0: He had already been arrested 14 times before he was filmed cutting that woman's throat.
1: And no judge or no district attorney or no lawyer or nobody thought it would be good after the first 10 or 12 or 14 times to just keep him locked up somewhere.
0: Yeah.
1: Until that girl. Yeah.
0: The silver lining with the federal case against him is that he will be sent to a facility for treatment, which means he isn't turned back on the loose in the streets of Charlotte in the dead of night to go out and murder innocent women.
1: And that's the best we can get.
0: For the time being.
1: Okay. Well, at least he ain't out there stalking and killing again like he did before.
0: You know, that's the thing, Billy. Mm-hmm. For all the flaws, for every corrupt politician, for every legal loophole that doesn't make any sense, I still love America.
1: Well, what are your choices?
0: You could go to Costa Rica.
1: Can you just walk on into Costa Rica anytime you feel like it and just sit down and start your family and build a home and a life?
0: Yeah, but the food's not very good. I think if you have money, you can go to some of those piece of crap Central American countries.
1: Every person I've ever talked to that went to Costa Rica bragged about everything, including the food.
0: You're
1: the only one that had a horrible time in Costa Rica.
0: Yeah.
1: And then I wonder why.
0: And then I got divorced right after that.
1: I wonder why you had such a horrible time.
0: There's no way to know.
1: No, there's no way to know.
0: No way to know.
1: My point being, you can't just walk off into almost any other country on this planet like you can or could in America and just set down roots, start a family, start a job or a business and just go about your day. No, the other people in the other countries want you to obey their laws and ask permission first. But we don't get that here because we don't insist on it from others.
0: Weirdly, a lot of those European countries, they made it real easy to go there.
1: Well,
0: Ireland.
1: For a certain type of people. Did y'all see the water cannons in, was it Belfast?
0: Belfast, yeah.
1: Ooh, I know we have them. Why don't we use them more often in America? Those water cannons were crazy, man. It was awesome.
0: Well, it's funny you bring that up. We used to use them.
1: Yeah, and then what happened?
0: People said it was racist.
1: Uh-huh.
0: I have a list of countries here where it's pretty easy to move to without any kind of citizenship.
1: America?
0: You just need money. Number one on the list is Portugal, Mexico, Costa Rica, number three, Panama, Greece, Spain, Canada, Uruguay. You want to go to
1: Yeah. I was going to ask if Uruguay was on the list. That's good. I've just outed myself. That was going to be my secret escape route.
0: What's that? You were going to Uruguay?
1: Maybe it's not too late.
0: Secret save with me, buddy. Argentina, Georgia, the country, not the state, obviously. And then other notable places, Albania, Turkey, Germany, Paraguay, Thailand, and Malaysia.
2: That's another gay place.
0: So if you have money, if you have a little money and you need to just disappear somewhere, you could go to those places, theoretically.
1: Paraguay and Uruguay are, first of all, they're gays, not gays, and they're separate countries.
0: Okay. So
2: they're probably close to each other, though.
0: Yeah, I bet they are.
1: I thought you mentioned the same place twice. Uruguay is on the water. They've got beautiful beaches and stuff. And it's just right across the little channel there from Buenos Aires, Argentina.
0: Argentina's on the list. You can go there.
1: Yeah, so you could just go back and forth.
0: Isn't that where the Nazis went back in the day?
2: And it's what I hear.
0: They were like, come on down, bring your Nazi gold, which was really just Jew gold.
1: It's the Rio de la Plata that separates Uruguay from Argentina. And it looks lovely. And if things go the way they are continuing to go, that might be my new home.
0: Well, all right. In the meantime,
2: as a heads up warning right there.
0: Yeah, thanks for the heads up. Governor Gretchen Whitmer might need to join you. She's in a little bit of hot water this morning.
1: Then it's not going to be heaven on earth anymore.
0: Big Gretch gave away the entire Democrat Party's secret platform in just one sentence on a hot mic.
2: What'd she say?
0: Whitmer took a break from a gay pride parade to attend a groundbreaking ceremony for a data center near Ann Arbor, where she spoke to the Oracle CEO. And during the conversation, they were talking about stuff like building more data centers, that sort of thing.
1: Yeah.
0: She says, we're used to people saying F no, and then we do it anyway, she said.
1: Uh-huh.
0: She probably has said this millions of times during COVID. This took place on the 1st of June.
1: People say no, but these are representatives of the people. So when the people tell them no, they do it anyway.
0: She was wearing a mic and she didn't realize it was still turned on. It was kind of like that scene in Eastbound and Down where Danny McBride goes back to the toilet and everybody can hear him back there because he's still got the mic on.
2: It's exactly like that, yeah.
0: Except in this case, it may have ruined her political career.
1: Well, it's happened in real life dozens of times, but you had to pick one from a TV show?
0: Yeah, you never saw Eastbound and Down. It's really funny.
1: Yeah, but my point being, why didn't you just compare it to another real-life story instead of some make-believe, you know, made-up Hollywood crap?
0: Eastbound and Down's a really funny show.
2: It is real funny.
0: He's like, hey, mow him down, Kenny Powers, mow him down. And then Kenny Powers says a bunch of racist stuff, like why he doesn't like New York City.
1: Yeah, it sounds just remarkable.
0: Remember he went down to Mexico and he was Flamo?
2: Oh, yeah. Remember that?
0: Flamo Blanco or whatever?
2: Flamio
0: Inferno
2: or
0: Blanco?
2: Like, yeah. I don't know.
0: That was hilarious. He was the white flame. That was really funny.
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0: I found this soundbite from Bernie Sanders in 2019. It's like a totally different person.
1: From just 7 years ago?
0: You're not even going to recognize him. I mean, you'll recognize him because of that indistinguishable voice. Here's what he said. Oh, good.
2: We have got to look at candidates, not by the color of their skin, not by their sexual orientation or their gender, and not by their age. I mean, I think we have got to try to move us toward a non-discriminatory society, which looks at people based on their abilities.
1: How long did he believe that?
0: I mean, not
1: like the whole year? Or
0: until he was told not to believe it
1: until
0: anymore.
1: Until the Democrat Party decided to go extremely hard to the left. And they said, if you want to come with us, you got to stop saying stuff like that.
0: The New York Times interviewed some of Bernie Sanders' staff members to ask him why, when they were vetting Graham Plattner, did they not discover all the massive flaws with this candidate? Here's what he said.
3: I said none of this will or should stop him from becoming a U.S. senator.
4: And what was your thinking there?
3: I think if what the voters wanted were people who were grown in vats and had never done or said anything that they might regret their entire lives, we'd have a very different country. Part of our thesis here is that people do not want their candidates.
1: Bro, that's Emo Phillips?
0: That's his real voice.
5: That wasn't Bernie Sanders.
0: No, that wasn't Bernie. It was one of his staffers.
1: I thought it was Emo Phillips, that comedian.
0: It does kind of sound like Emo Phillips.
1: Emo had a very strange delivery. He was one of those guys that kind of wore it out early on, though.
0: But I think he was kidding when he did that voice. He wasn't being serious.
6: Hello, it's Emo Phillips. I'm posting this because soon I'll be immobile.
1: Okay.
6: Immobile, sorry. Soon I'll be in Mobile, Alabama. Wednesday, May 27th.
0: Oh, I think you missed it. But I know the guys that throw that show. Really good. Mm-hmm. My buddy Stu, a great promoter for comedy shows.
1: All right.
0: Yeah. Love him. Cool guy. Anyway, don't talk like that unless you want people to laugh, I guess.
1: That's awful.
0: Yeah. Unless you want to be hilarious. Emo Phillips was pretty funny, you guys, you know. Maybe Bernie Sanders staff member was doing that sound, that voice, just to distract us.
1: It did. It worked.
0: I bet he loves National Corn on the Cob Day. You know, today is National Corn on the Cob Day, Billy.
5: You plan on having some, are you?
0: I like it, yeah.
5: All right, then.
7: Happy Corn on the Cob Day. Here's to slathering butter and pouring salt on your hot and tasty corn on the cob. Sitting there in the little ceramic corn on the cob boat, resting between two plastic yellow corn-shaped skewers thrust into the end so as to not burn your fingers. Revel as you hungrily devour lines of puffy, tender kernels from their golden tube of flavor. Left to right, like a typewriter. Unless you're one of those weirdos who bite the kernels all the way around like my Uncle Hank. So thank you, Native Americans, for turning us on to a scrumptious summer favorite. Happy Corn on the Cob Day.
1: Can it be maize on the cob day?
0: Whoa!
1: I know, I pushed it too far.
0: That's really offensive.
5: So do you eat it round and round or side to side?
0: Oh,
5: That's something he brought up. I didn't know it was a controversy, but apparently some people go side to side like a typewriter.
0: Yeah.
5: And some people go round like this, like a lathe.
0: I never really thought about it. I don't eat it all in one bite. I take a bite and then I eat some of my brisket.
5: But you have to go in a direction. You take one bite and then you put it down. All right, when you pick it back up, where's the next bite going? To the side of the first bite or above or below the first bite?
0: I don't like to live within the confines of your rules. For me, it's just anarchy. I'll spell out my name.
1: What would be wrong with taking a bite out of this end of the court and then just going all the way to the other end and taking a bite out of a random area?
0: That's crazy. If you still have to eat where in the outline of where you already ate.
5: Well, the last bite, you know, the next bite goes to the side of the bite before.
0: Obviously.
1: But you just said that was crazy.
0: No, I like to...
1: Oh, you like to make the rules, not, you know, you don't
5: they don't apply to you.
0: A funny thing to do if someone's not at their table for a minute at their picnic table is like eat a little swastika and then put it down and just leave.
5: You nibble swastikas into people's corn?
0: Just so other people will see it and be like, whoa, what's this guy's problem?
5: Yeah, it's like using the N-word, but only to tell other people what they shouldn't do.
0: Okay, Papa John.
5: Right? It's the same thing exactly.
0: No.
5: Don't throw that swastika on me. I just did it as a joke, right? So that's different.
0: In his new comedy special, Tony Hinchcliffe says if you're ever alone and you stub your toe, you have to say the most vulgar thing possible to make the pain go away.
5: That helps.
0: And there's nothing dirtier, there's nothing more aggressively offensive than the N-word. He says as much as he hates the N-word, if you stub your toe late at night when you're all alone in your living room, he says if you say that word, it'll take the pain away.
5: Will it?
0: No, I'm not, endorsing that. I'm just telling you what he said.
5: What word?
0: The N-word.
5: Hmm. Okay.
0: Yeah. What? His thing. It's a new Netflix comedy special. Don't get mad at me. Get mad at Netflix.
5: Didn't you record a Netflix comedy special last week?
0: I would never.
5: I heard you recorded it and then planned on watching it this weekend.
0: No,
5: you set the recorder for? Yeah, I just recorded a comedy special.
0: Yeah, I get your joke. Do you know what I'm going to watch this weekend?
5: No.
0: Sunday night, the White House, UFC.
5: I don't get the joke.
0: It's not a joke. I'm going to watch the UFC fights at the White House on Sunday evening. I'm going to plan out my whole year. I'll probably get corn on the cob and brisket for that. Just kick back on the couch with Milton, me and Milton in our underoos, watching some UFC fights at America's president's home. That's pretty awesome.
5: Now, you got the service, whatever you got to have to stream it?
0: I think it's like on Netflix or Paramount or something. I don't think it's expensive.
5: Yeah, it's one of those. It is a streaming, though.
8: Well, if you already got it, then you get it, right? So all I need is your credentials.
0: Let's see. How do you watch the UFC fight?
5: That gets a little tricky because you might kick Kenny off if you illegally use his credentials.
0: Paramount Plus, it says.
5: Yeah,
0: well, Paramount Plus. Billy Ed's got Paramount Plus.
5: I got that.
0: Yeah, just watch it in Billy Ed's account.
8: I'll just give you the code. You don't have to come over or nothing.
0: Yeah, there you go. Problem solved.
8: I'm not invited.
5: No, no, you won't.
0: You just said you wanted the password.
8: Yeah, I don't want to go over to redneck land.
0: By the way, that should count as reparations. He gives you his Paramount Plus login.
5: That's done, right?
0: Right.
5: All right.
0: Even Steven, sorry about that whole thing a long time ago.
5: Yep, my bad.
0: Yeah.
5: Although it wasn't on me in the first place.
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5: What happened to WJ?
0: It's not it's our store, so we wouldn't really do promo code WJ.
5: That seems like the perfect place for the promo code WJ at the WJ store.
0: Well, I didn't set this up, but I do know we've got Make America Great Again gear, Gulf of America stuff, Helen Keller's Memorial Gun Range, all kinds of great things. You know who loves it?
5: Helen Keller?
0: No.
9: Don't forget, boys and girls, to
10: eat it every day.
11: Oh, boy. Remember summer vacations with your folks? Did anybody get the concept behind that? We did not get along together in a 5-bedroom house. Dad's idea was to put all of us in a car and drive through the desert in the hottest time of the year. Good call, Dad. Let's confront our tensions. Remember that? Stressful. They weren't fun. You weren't vacating. It wasn't leisure. We're going to get up at 2 a.m. I won't be on the road by 2:05. We don't have time to stop at restrooms. We're passing Dixie cups around the car. We're going to drive for 14-hour stretches in no direction whatsoever. The sun will always be shining through your window, Bill. Figure that out. I have seen the sun take turns with our car before to beam through my window. I'm in the back seat like an ant under a magnifying glass. Dad, turn the air conditioning on, please. Nope, it eats up gas. Then, Dad, you take my college money and you turn that damn AC on, buddy.
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0: Rock 102. The one I love from REM. Happy Thursday. Welcome to your Thursday. We're so close to the weekend. It is June 11th. It's Maria Melito with Cheap Trick.
1: I want you to want me.

0: Rock 102, Memphis Classic Rock. Over the Mountain from Ozzy Osbourne. Well, America is turning 250 years old, and as a result, we are celebrating with $250,000 in cash. We're giving you a chance, four times today, to win $2,500. 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As soon as you hear it, you'll enter it on our website. I got Nickelback coming up next.
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0: Rock 102. Tom Sawyer from Rush. It's very exciting because they kicked off their tour. And yeah, apparently it's going really, really well. And if you check out some videos of it, they all sound amazing, especially Annika Niles. Don't forget, a keyword's coming your way, top of the hour, so you can win $2,500.
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0: 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So pay attention to the keyword that's coming up top of the hour. Here's Elton John and Benny and the Jets.

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13: You went to JCPenney to find those summer fashion staples, like shorts and tees from A&A in St. John's Bay. 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

Well, two, Memphis classic rock. By the way, I highly recommend the Earth, Wind, and Fire documentary that's airing now. I think it just premiered on HBO Max. I'm watching it in pieces. Flea from the Chili Peppers is in it a lot, but you definitely got to check it out because it's a great band. So here are the Red Hot Chili Peppers. Hello.

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Rock 102. Hope you're having a great Thursday as we move closer to the weekend. That's always a good thing and a good day, right? It's Maria Melito with Boston.

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1: 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And I have Green Day coming up next.
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1: And just in case you aren't sure, but the Goo Goo Dolls and Muse and Weezer and Snoop Dogg and so many others will be performing this year at the iHeartRadio Music Festival. 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

0: 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Living on a Prayer from Bon Jovi. 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
1: You went to JCPenney to find those summer fashion staples, like shorts and tees from A&A in St. John's Bay. 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

0: 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Angel from Aerosmith. 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
1: Enter Sandman from Metallica. Did you hear about the couple? They met in 2019 at a Metallica concert. They got married in 2021. And to date, they've gone to over 200 Metallica shows together. Gotta love that. Here's AC/DC.

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0: a Beast of Burden on Rock 102, Memphis Classic Rock. And I'll bet, what about that comeback by the Knicks last night? 29 points down, came back to beat the Spurs, which is the largest ever in the history of the finals. So now New York commanding that 3-1 lead. They're one single win away from that first NBA championship since 1973. Dude, I'm looking forward to seeing how Game 5 works out Saturday night.
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I'll see if I can get it in. It's Pink Floyd with Time on Rock 102, Memphis Classic Rock.

0: Z on Rock 102, Memphis Classic Rock. And how cool is this? Walmart's got their 30-minute drone delivery wing coming to Memphis. Now, granted, we'll see. It's going to be at the Bartlett Supercenter. But if you live in the delivery zone, you're going to be able to order items from Walmart through the Wing app and get them delivered by a drone. Dude, those drones fly at 60 miles an hour. It's crazy. It'll be interesting to see when it starts. I haven't found the date yet.
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0: Good afternoon. Traffic is finally moving out there on westbound 40 just east of Canada Road. That's westbound 40 east of Canada Road. We have a new crash in DeSoto County on Goodman Road at Craft Road. We have a wreck in Cordova on southbound Germantown Parkway at Macon Road and delays in both directions on east and westbound Summer Avenue between Interstate 40 and Munson Road. With traffic, I'm Heather York.
1: 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Duke's, it's got twang. 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
2: The World Cup is getting underway today. U.S. head coach Mauricio Pochettino said the team could feel the fans' energy in the building when they played the warm-up matches last week.
3: 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And
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0: Guess Who, an American Woman on Rock 102, Memphis Classic Rock. And all right, might be a good weekend to head over to Germantown. It's the third annual Lemonade Stand Day. They're wrapping it up with the Big Squeeze Food Truck Festival and a concert Saturday night at the Grove. So you get live music from Landslide, which is a Fleetwood Mac tribute band. Can't go wrong with Fleetwood Mac, man. With food trucks, and even the kids are welcome.
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0: Time for your fun fact of the day on Rock 102, Memphis Classic Rock. And I'm sure you've heard the phrase, as American as apple pie. If you haven't, you've been living under a rock your whole life. But did you know that apples are actually native to Asia, not America? And the first recorded recipes for apple pie were in England.
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1: The World Cup is now underway. FIFA President Gianni Infantino says it'll be one of the biggest events in the history of mankind.
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0: REM on Rock 102, Memphis Classic Rock. And well, the Redbirds already played today. They won't play again until tomorrow night. But tonight, we do have Stanley Cup Finals. Yeah. So, Hurricanes are hosting the Golden Knights for Game 5. Let's see how that works out before Game 6, huh?
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17: This is Jana Kramer from Wind Down with Jana Kramer. Picture this, your kid comes running in completely losing their mind because, and I quote, Disney's Moana is on Lingo Kids. And they're not wrong. Lingo Kids have fun activities inspired by Disney's Moana, Frozen, Zootopia, Marvel, Spider-Man, and so many more beloved stories. So many of your kids' absolute favorite characters, they're in there. With over 4,000 interactive activities, songs, and shows now featuring the characters little ones already adore. 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
1: 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So you get what we had here last week, which is the way he wants it. 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